0: Jefflin.
1: Right.
2: Great Camry. 27 Foxtrot Hotel, 65. All set.
1: Are you code 5?
3: 3, I'm code 5.
1: We start, in front of AdCare, passerby states there's a black male laying half on the wall, drooling. Thinks it should be checked on.
3: I got it. I'll let you know.
0: Yeah, traffic 5, when did you get a chance, could you call through communications?
4: I have that. I'll be holding up response to nothing.
0: Okay, no rush. Thank you.
5: 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All set.
0: Got it.

0: 公公的。
1: Right.
0: We're going to detail two last thing. Can you just throw me on that phone call?
1: I have it.
2: Seven, three, four, five.
1: Reason.

0: Saskatchewan. 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I'll take time, and that was when you have him. No rush, thank you.
1: I have it.

0: 2. 2. 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They moved along. They're over at McDonald's, who doesn't have a problem with them. Or you can head over there and assist 3 at IQ.
1: I have it. They don't have a problem yet.
0: Yeah, not yet.
1: Traffic 11, your numbers are there.
0: Thank you.

0: Jeff, I love them also with those. Thank you. And I'll be out with another one when you're ready.
1: Done.
0: Blue Chevy, 6 Alpha X-Ray Whiskey, 1-2. All set.
1: Have it.
0: Copy 16, put me at TRC, 681 West Boston Street, please.
1: I have it.
2: He's on his way up to Lake House.
1: Please do.
3: Traffic 21.
1: Go ahead.
3: Good evening. A TRC, please. Hope Ave at Trowbridge Circuit.
1: I got it. Good evening.

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0: injuries that are not medical.
1: Or you believe K2 related? Letting you know if that's important.
0: Sorry, you cut out. You said unresponsive?
1: Half responsible talking to me. I just said you can let EA know it's Dennis Horton.
0: Oh, Mr. Horton, I have

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0: No EAs available yet. They're requesting the truck.
1: Alright, I'm out here.

0: You can use the Green Street Bridge, the Mass Bridge, for Charlie X-ray, 232. I'll take your car.
1: 7.
0: We're actually by Francis McGrath Boulevard now, right by the library.
1: I have it.
0: I got it. Thinks you can add me to it.
1: You have MedStar, unknown ETA.
2: Thank you.

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And I think those time limits, once you have no rush, thank you.

0: 14. A property damage accident, number 610 Park Ave, right at Park and Mill. The older man, it looks like he hit the median. He was operating a Nissan Mass 114 Julia Golf 7. I guess he was out of the car, but he's trying to get back in it to try and move it. Just out of there.
1: Hi, is this a passenger calling?
0: Affirmative.
1: Hi,

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1: 14, I can let you.

0: November 15th. Can you try to set an OMIS for checks of CDS craftsmanship, please? 500.
1: Have it.
0: See you next time.
1: I have it. Thank you. Animal control on. Animal control on 2, switch to 1.
2: Animal control.
3: Can you start the 7 Gambier Ave? Caller states they found a sick cat and they cannot keep the cat and seems very malnourished.
2: Let me see.
3: Are you still with ATU-4?
2: Animal control.
3: Go ahead.
2: Were you just speaking to me?
3: Yes, ma'am. Are you still with Animal Control 4?
2: No, he's gone for the day.
3: All right.

0: 40.
1: What?
0: That call was stolen, Pete.
1: Don't believe so. I think the driver continued on.
0: Yeah, I'm pretty sure I just saw the vehicle drive by me on Main Street, but I'll keep heading that way, Pete, if it's still there.

0: Copy, 2-1. Hey, you call me from Chandler and Hamill, and I'll get the numbers off the computer. Thank you.
1: 3-0.

0: Go ahead.
1: 21 is a complaint in the general area of 19 West Wilson Drive. An area residents reporting very loud music in this general area, shaking her house, was requesting the area to be checked.
0: I have that.
1: Thank you. 19, what's this?
2: 19, I have it.

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0: We saw one car over the 25 Queen Street. When I get a minute, the roof car, please.
1: Sure. Oscar 12.
0: Not Andrew, no need to rush.
2: 12 on the way.

0: Black Eye 111, can you also spot an E8 at 25 Queen Street to check out the female with Black Eye?
1: Please do. Please do, EMS.

Oscar 13 a commercial alarm, 575 Park Ave at the scrubbed up car wash. It's a front hall motion alarm. No responders right now. Thank you. 15 was this?

0: 3. Alright, he was transported to my house and cleared out.
1: I have it. Hospital 4.
0: What?
1: 17 Wilson Street, apartment 1. You'll speak with Naomi. States she has a 298 on her son, and Xavier Rodriguez. It was granted today in court. She has a copy, and she wants him removed and served. She's waiting outside in her vehicle.
2: Is that the same call from earlier today?
1: I'm guessing, is this the Mojica call with the firearm?
2: Yeah.
1: Yep, she allegedly now has an order on him, and she wants him removed, and she's still waiting outside.
2: Alright, not sure if she got it today, but I will go talk to her.
1: Alright, do you want me to send 3 since they're both there?
2: Sure.
1: 3, do you mind just going with them?
0: 3, I got it.

0: Missouri.
1: Hey.
0: 152 Dorchester, apartment 1, for an assault and battery. We have Chantel calling, states the male who lives on the second floor ran downstairs and punched her in the face. Now her boyfriend is now fighting the male in EMS receiving.
1: I have it.
0: 9.
1: I got it. 6, I'll point that way as well.
0: I have it. 10, are you code 5?
2: Penny firm, I just cleared from there. I'll have 2 of Dorchester straight.
0: Okay. And Alpha 170 is going to take the report?
2: Yes, sir. He's going to advise you more.
0: All right, thanks.
1: 7, I'm heading to Dorchester as well.
0: I have it.
3: Oscar 16-16. Pass larceny, 5 Pleasant Street, apartment 401. You speak with Ara Harrison. Someone stole her Louis Vuitton bag that was worth about $5,000. She put it on the ground somewhere. She's not sure where. She's a little out of sorts on the phone. So she got no suspect info.
1: Go ahead, I'll touch her.
3: Thank you.
1: Gene Weir.
3: Gracie.

0: call has been holding a while. 28 GBV, apartment 3. It was coded a neighbor dispute. I spoke to the caller on the phone. She's still there visiting her mom. Just wants to be advised on how to deal with the neighbor who is verbally assaulting them.
1: Hey, I'm pulling up.
0: I'm it.
1: See what I got.
2: I gave her a call. I told her I'd be out front for you.
1: Got it. Thank you.

0: 네, 없죠.
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0: I'm on arrival. Is it Amber? 7 Amber?
1: Gambier, Golf, Alpha, Mike, Bravo, India, Echo, Romeo. Saying if you take Houghton Street to Park Terrace to Gambier.

0: Hey, you can slow any car, it's not an arrival.
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0: 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I'm out a little bit of my dog.
1: EA was already going. I'll have him come in.
0: If you don't mind, if you want to start animal control as well, please.
1: Animal control.
2: Good.
1: Are you able to reroute to 152 Dorchester Street on the alleged dog bite?
2: Where is this?
1: Wagon on one, switch to two. Wagon on one, switch to two.
3: Wagon. Wagon for a male, 25 Queen Street.
4: Alright. Yes, sir.
3: Appreciate it. Thank you.
1: Bite and animal control going over for a dog bite now. Same address.
0: Same address?
1: Affirmative. It's just a fight between tenants on different floors and someone got bit.
0: Alright, guys, thank you.
5: Thank you.

0: 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And I guess apparently there's stop signs missing.
1: Who's it?
0: Thank you.
1: You're welcome.

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1: England is out. 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We're not hearing anything. Can we go back?
0: Miss you.
1: Fourteen. Do you have the tower rest?
0: Yeah, it's... I'm sorry, your radio cut out? The time of arrest, you said?
1: Yes, please.
0: No, 2052.
1: We are, thank you.
0: You're welcome.

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1: Go ahead.
0: We checked the building. Everything's locked and secured.
1: Fair enough. 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
1: Richtig, Bob. 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You'll be speaking with Felix. Someone struck his Toyota and took off. He thinks he has some suspect info.
0: Appreciate it.
1: Thank you.

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1: You got it. So 49742. Again, 49742.
0: Got it, thank you.

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1: Drive.
0: I'm on arrival at Dorchester.
1: 11.

0: 12.
1: So I guess he's now at King Chef on Chandler Street. I guess he couldn't stay there at 5 Jackson Street for some reason.
0: Alright, so where is he?
1: King Chef on Chandler Street. Really, Chandler and Bellevue.

0: Plumley Village.
1: Good.
0: 30 Everett Gaylord Boulevard, apartment 9 for domestic. We have a 13-year-old caller, Yenzu, calling. It's his 19-year-old brother, Oliver DeLasso. Got really mad about a phone charger and made threats to beat him in his sleep. He hit and pushed their mother against the door and the handle broke. They're trying to separate now.
1: I got it.
0: Flash with this. Thank you.

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1: Good.
0: Send an update that Mail's MasterCard is going to come back with all of our food last 51 of 07.
1: Receive. Go ahead.
2: 15 for a flight call, 1350 Main Street at Parsonsville. We'll be in the Greendale unit in the smoking area. A nurse is calling in reporting there's a fight amongst three residents. It looks like
1: near that area, I'll find her.

0: 12. Can I get the I number, please?
1: 12. I number is 49743. Again, that's 49743.

0: Ucraniana.
1: Can you go again with that?
0: Can I have the I number, please?
1: The I number is 49675. 49675.
0: Thank you.

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1: July 12.
2: Can you just change the accident address to Southbridge at Jackson? I'll do a report. Go find me.
1: Greetings.

0: Zero-one.
1: Go ahead.
0: Just wanted to notify you I have 7 calls holding. An overdose, a missing 7-year-old that just came in, threats on Lincoln Street, and a report call.
1: Alright, everyone's tied up right now?
0: I have the whole east side tied up, so.
1: Okay, let's get someone to the missing juvenile as soon as we can.
0: I have it.
2: 7, where's that call?
0: It's in the valley, sir.
2: Oh, my apologies. I'll break away, I can head there.
0: Alright, let me know when you want the details.
2: You can go from now, I'm just walking back to my car.
0: Disregard, she was sleeping in her bedroom.
1: You're the one that got that, thank you.

0: 2, is that the New Vista call?
1: Tacoma and New Vista.
0: Alright, I got it. GBV is all set. Choose advised. You're going to go to housing tomorrow.
1: Alright. New South of 14 Duxbury for an overdose. I'll let 3 meet you when he comes back over. Second floor, washing room, male overdosing.
0: Two, I guess.
1: Four.
2: There's confusion on the address, so she's got to go back and get it. You can clear that out, and myself and 3 will have a go as well.
1: Have it.

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1: Got it. Can you show me and reach my car, please?
0: Got it.
1: True, I got it.

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1: 535 Lincoln for threats at Texas Roadhouse. Staff reporting a Hispanic male, black hoodie, black pants, white shoes, threatened to stab employees after being asked to leave. He's currently sitting outside the doors. No knife was seen.
0: I got it.
1: Four.
0: Four.

0: Animal Control.
1: Go ahead.
0: I'm all set on Dorchester. Can I just get a 9 number, please?
1: Guy number is 49740, 49740.
0: Thank you. Can I just get a phone number of the people that have found the cat?
1: Let me know when you're ready.
0: You can go with it.
1: 774-243-4377.
0: Thank you.

0: with him.
1: What?
0: Alright, no one is actively fighting up here, but staff is currently filling out paperwork for four Section 12s. Can we start 4 years up here, please?
1: Crazy, and use stalls up there.
0: Yes, sir, we're good for now.

0: past five.
1: Go ahead.
0: You got two of the nitwits on these airplanes falling down. Major tail ahead of them. One of them has no lights on, just so you know.
1: Private.
2: EMS has been notified that they're going to work on organizing the ambulances to get up there.
1: I got that.

0: One, two, five.
1: I have one for you.
0: Yeah.
1: 1B, as in Bravo, Ararat Street, code of malicious mischief. Tom states his girlfriend Robin's tires of her Lexus were slashed by an unknown male party a couple nights ago. They have suspect info. Called in three more times, and the latest update was 15 minutes ago, saying she was scared to be home and found altered.

0: Yeah, you responded 2 days ago for Robin again when she said a male named Mike is screaming threats and she sounds very altered on the phone and you end up going to the hospital.
1: Okay, yeah, you know, the address, not too much. Yeah, but I believe it's just a drunk.
0: I have it.

0: 2.
1: Then they'll see what you can put it up.
0: Hi, would you mind heading to CVS on Lincoln Street? We're getting alarms and an update was a elderly male was somehow locked inside a CVS. We do have a responder. They're about 10 minutes away.
1: I got it. I'll be pulling up.

0: But all right, we can cut that number down to 2 ambulances, depending on what WEMS or whoever's policy is with regard to transporting these males. But we'll be able to double them up.
1: Appreciate it. I'll call over to EMS one.
0: I have that, thank you.
2: On Everett Gaylord?
3: Yes, we're all set. We'll hang on a minute.
4: Are we going to report and taking out charges? We're fine.
2: I have it.
5: Downtown 5?
2: Alright.
5: You shot an ambulance to the front Union Station, please. Male down the ground, unresponsive.
2: I have it. Is he breathing?
5: Unknown, we're on the way.

0: Tutti.
1: Alright.
0: Alright, if you're not already with them, I guess at least one EA is there with the second one pulling up. But that could work as long as, I guess the ship captain okays it and the crews are good with it.
1: Yep, I'm speaking with them now. We have two trucks here at the moment. We're just trying to coordinate.
0: Alright then.

0: Sure.
1: Good.
0: I have that cat as well. I'll be off. Code 5.
1: I have it.

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1: Cut.
0: We did a walk through the building. Everything's all set. You can clear it up.
1: Proceed.

0: Visible Southeast calls cars for reported structure fire at 540 Lake Ave.
1: 6, I'm on the way.
2: I didn't...
1: 8. 01. 7, we're all going.
3: 01, I have that. Can I get an update from the first car, 11?
0: Sergeant, update, we have multiple cars calling in. House is fully engulfed.
3: I have it.

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1: Good.
2: All right, can we try to give her just one call back? There's no one at a residence on the side, and there's no vehicle outside that just has black tires.
1: You stand by.

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1: Looking for the wagon on one.
2: That's affirmative. Can we send the wagon over to 119 Belmont for discharge?
1: Okay. Well, no, thank you.

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1: Hey, Magnifier.
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1: Proceed.
0: Seven, I'll be blocking Sunderland and Lake Ave.
1: Proceed.
0: Echo 14, can you have my numbers to the Union Station medical call?
1: Proceed.
2: Residents reporting loud music coming from the balcony of apartment 2 here.
0: Husband and wife, and they were the only ones inside.
3: I got the husband and wife part, I missed the end.
0: They're reporting that they were the only two inside the building.
3: Okay, I have that.

0: You guys need anything else, Block?
1: Right, do you want to set up at Grafton at Sunderland, maybe, just to keep people from coming down?
0: I got it. We're pulling up. Pulling up with the ladder right now.
1: All right, thank you.

0: Four, can you put me on that alarm call with you?
1: Sorry, what call did you say?
0: 481 Lincoln Street, the alarm.
1: Receive.

0: 4. Can you put me on that alarm call with you?
1: Sorry, what call did you say?
0: 481 Lincoln Street, the alarm.
1: Receive.

0: Is that for one on?
1: One.
0: Are you out with the female?
1: Go ahead.
0: Are you with the female?
2: Yeah, unfortunately.
0: Where is he?

0: Oscar 4. Are you clear from Lincoln Street?
1: I can't read her.
0: Percy, we just have a trespass call coming from 108 Belmont at the Brazilian Bakery for homeless people outside, out front by the door, scaring customers and staff.
2: 3, I'll take care of that. I'm about to leave the hospital.
0: Percy, thank you. 5, can you assist?
1: 4, I can take care of that.
0: Percy, 5, disregard.

0: said, just for an update, we still have an active fire going on in the house right now.
1: First you have it.
0: All residents of the building are out.
2: Sure, I want to have that, thank you.

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1: And for Clovis.
0: Hey, if you still have the wife and the husband, EA is here if they want to get checked out.
1: Alright, I'm coming down.

0: Delta 111.
1: Go ahead.
0: Just be advised that eastbound Vernon Street on ramp will be closed, as well as the Harrison Street Bridge until about 5 a.m.
1: Thank you, Delta.
2: I'm sorry, go again with that.
3: You can clear John Street out.
2: Receive.

0: 1.
1: Good.
0: All right, she's extremely DK, you know, very confrontational. She was advised to stop drinking and call back and be sober. Let me go to the
1: Where's he?

0: 10 for no digs.
1: 10, good.
0: All right, majority of the fire is down just tiny bits around the house. The majority of it is down.
1: Proceed.

0: 播。
1: Yeah, I'll let the scenes be pulled up. In the comments, can you just put Mass Reg 5, Romeo, Victor, Golf, 7-3. Clear up.
2: Received.

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0: Could you please put all the responding fire units in the comments, please?
1: Proceed.

0: 1719 John Street, apartment 2 again. I guess as soon as you guys left, the live music went back up. This time the call, I'd like to speak to you. Her name's Catalina. She lives at 20 Bedouin Street on the first floor.
1: Your Honor.
0: Thank you. 18, what's this?
1: Receive that, I'm not.

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1: Go ahead.
0: I'm here.
1: Cheers.
2: Hey, you on?
3: Come on, Jerry.
2: Hey, are people sneaking through?
3: Through my side.

0: 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You guys still all set on Main Street?
1: Yeah, we're all set. Everyone's been cooperative. We're working on getting the last two out of here now.
2: Alright.
1: Took a very long time to get signatures.
0: Hi there.

0: Positive. 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
1: There you go.

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1: Heard.
0: You and 5-10 disregard the mail list.
1: I'm here now. I'm talking with security.
0: Proceed.

0: 15. Good. All right, we'll be clearing out of here. Two of those males are going up to the V. The other two are going up to the lake. All on the facilities paperwork. We go for it.
1: Resume.

0: for 19.
1: Go ahead.
0: Sorry, can I start at 202 Russell Street for a check on the welfare? This is Kenneth calling, the current boyfriend of Gemma Russell, 20-year-old female, 12/5/05. Sounds really shaken up. She thinks her ex-boyfriend, John Ortiz, broke into her home, took her phone, and started texting Kenneth. Kenneth picked her up, but they left a 15-year-old female cousin named Kelly Scanlon at the house that they now can't find, and is not replying to calls or texts. John was seen at the corner of his house, 23 Columbus, watching them and flipped them off.
1: I have that. Do they have a reason to believe he broke into their house, or is it just speculation over the text?
0: It's all going to be speculation.
1: Receipts.
0: I have another unit available to assist.
1: 18 on Montemar heading that way.
0: I have that, thank you. Go ahead.
2: You could clear out. They were all invited. I'll throw it to us with us.
0: Have that, thank you. Go ahead.
1: I'm sorry, I'm just clarifying. Am I meeting them at the house that they think he broke into?
0: That's going to be correct. They are all at 202 Russell Street right now.
1: Okay, thank you.
0: You're welcome.

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0: There's nobody here but the roommate. The roommate has no idea what's going on. You want to just give them a call back? They're actually here.
2: Reese, stand by.

0: Oscar 9.
1: 19.
0: 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They are 6 minutes away. They want to know if you'll wait for them to return. They said that the ex John Ortiz returned to the property.

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1: Union Station, go ahead.
0: Good morning. Sorry, I'm reception. This number, please, for two disorderlies that were removed and cleared out. Thank you.
1: Receive.

0: 19, yeah, I guess we'll stick around. There's probably more to the story.
1: Reese, he went over to the Worcester Airport and is on his way back now after a long explanation.
0: Yeah, that adds up.

0: 9, I'll be in car 35, Alpha 251, good morning. I'll let over to 550 block out, take care.
1: Good morning, 9. I'm sorry, what's the late gas call?
0: Fire structure, 2.

0: me and 17 got up before 4 in the morning. You can show me into the garden. I'm blocked, make out.
1: Received, good morning.
2: Hey, 7 first to the last half guys coming here. One of you guys probably come down Lake Ave. The other two are going to have to come down Grafton towards Sunderland.
0: All right, bro.
2: Shouldn't be too much longer, though. It looks like they're packing up.

0: 6.
1: 6, Greg.
0: Did you clear up that box alarm?
1: Yeah, it's not on my screen. I think the previous dispatcher did. I'm opening it back up. I still have you on it, though.
0: I got it. Thank you. And you can update that address to Vig 3 Viggs Way.
1: Receive.

0: Four, go ahead.
1: You can show me in the corner of Sunderland and Grafton Street for this card.
0: Receive.
1: Seven, what do you have on the key?
0: Well, the cue is just the cube smart there. A caller or a customer said there was some homeless people possibly doing 94 C's gathered around the entrance. One of them removed. Said it was uncomfortable trying to get in the building.
1: All right, I'll go check it out. Off your twos with me.
0: Received.

0: 19.
1: Go ahead.
0: If you could just leave this open as a 700, I'll do a report. They're going to get in touch with us. They can find some video footage.
1: Received. Did you need anything else in the comments?
0: No, it's okay. Thank you. I'll do a report about what happened tonight.
1: All right. Have a good night, guys.
0: You as well. Thank you.

0: 7. Do we know if the caller's still here?
1: I believe they left. The caller's waiting in the car for the brother to get some storage out. So I think they left after he got his things out of the storage.
0: All right, I have

0: turn first in the same traffic.
1: Have a good night.
0: Thank you as well. Mm-hmm. Good.
2: I have to check on the welfare, 18 Geneva Street. You're gonna... The third party caller not on scene, Janice is requesting that we check on her friend Serenity Tran Barbosa, 10404, female texter around 9 o'clock stating that her boyfriend Joey is abusive. Things have been physical in the past, and she has not been able to contact her since 9 o'clock.
0: Have
2: that. 15, can I
3: start you that way? 11, I'll be in 53, Sierra 244. Good morning. I can have that way. I'm just grabbing myself.
2: I have that. Thank you. 16, you can make your bring.
3: 6-9.
0: 14, is there an address history?
2: Well, you know.
0: 7, they were moved along. You can clear this out. We'll head over to Gibbs. We have the comments.
1: Received. Thank you.

0: 14. Nothing of concern here. For last year, 4-11 of 21 for a female having a panic attack.
1: Receive.

0: my spot has changed. I'm going to be at the corner of Sunderland and Lake.
1: Received.
2: So can I check the area 31 Beacon? That female is nowhere around. I'm not hearing anyone yelling. Clear it.
3: I have that, thank you.
0: Six.
1: Good.
4: I'll be clear from the fire, and the report will be on file. Go file.
1: Received.

0: 14.
1: Go in.
0: Smoke is surrounding. Everyone here is fine. I'm not sure why we arrived. You can clear the path. Go for it.
1: Please, thank you. Eleven,
2: can I get a comment for King?
1: I just about to give them to you. 57 King Street, apartment 3, for disturbance. There's a male calling. There is a male who lives in this apartment with him. Being really loud, his child is trying to sleep. One of them advised.
2: Okay, I'll speak to them.
1: You know that?
2: 14, told me.
1: Thank you.

0: 14. Do you get the house number again?
1: 57 King Street, apartment 3.
0: Yeah, thank you.
1: You're welcome.

0: Oscar 9.
1: Nine, go ahead.
0: 9, the fire department's asking for Rukash to assist them. I guess they have some people by the fire scene that are refusing to leave.
1: Yeah, I'm right here. I'll head over there.
0: Oscar 7.
2: 7, I have it.
0: Thank you.
2: 4, I'm so close behind, I could turn around.
0: Receive. Thank you, 4-7. You can back off. 4's still in the area.
2: 5.

0: Oscar 7.
1: Go ahead.
0: 10-21 Millbury Street, please. EMS is requesting a root car assist. Are they responding to a 46-year-old female who's suffered detail? She attempted to run into traffic. They just want a root car as a precaution.

0: Alright, you get clear of this out. I can't even hear a pin drop in this apartment. There's nobody here, nobody's answering the door, so we'll be quick pause.
1: Received. I'm on the phone with him. He's not really telling you what's going on in there.
0: Yeah, like I said, I knocked on the door, I opened the door, and yelled into the apartment, and nobody wants to come down, so.
1: I have that. Cleared it out. Thank you.

0: Cluster 14.
1: Good.
0: 1274 Pleasant Street for a Vanny dwelling. You have a resident here stating that she believes she can hear someone in her basement. She can't see anything.
1: What happened?
0: 3-6. I have that, thank you.
1: 297, I have it.
0: I have that as well, thank you.
1: 16th in traffic.
0: 3-6.
2: CR3, I have that. Keep me posted, please.
0: We'll do search.
1: Echo 56 on front, that was cool.
0: I have that, thank

0: Oscar 14.
1: Nope.
0: Advised the caller believes they might have gotten in through the storm doors outside, which she has locked shut with a broom so they can't get out.
1: Receive. Do we have an address history here?
0: I'm doing it now for you.

0: 14. Last time we were here was 9. 5 was 24. Also for a BD attempt. The door was unlocked in that situation.
1: Well, you can show me out. I'll just wait for another unit.
0: I have nothing.

0: four.
1: Four, okay.
0: Alright, family left for the night. They're going to be coming back tomorrow. Route 9 is going to be on Riggs Way for now until fire clears. I'll be caught up.
1: Okay.

0: 5 and 56, Hotel 25. Good morning.
1: Good morning, Clive.
2: 10 and 36, Golf 251. Good morning.
1: Good morning, 10.
3: And car 26, Juliet 251 to 1.
1: Good morning, 6.

0: him.
1: Okay.
0: Email's head up to you, Matt. I'll be doing a report. Quick fact.
1: Receive.

0: 13, Christ, would you do X to plus 0, more than, out over to Pleasant.
1: Good morning, and thank you.
2: So you should get back 13 off. Looking like it's clear over here.
1: 13, is that?
0: Try that.
3: 11.
1: Go ahead.
3: Yeah, we're all set here for cars. We just cleared out the basement. We're just going to speak to the residents, but well, everybody's clearing out here.
1: I have that, thank you. Officer 13.
0: 13.
1: You want to head over to 31 Beacon Street and check on the welfare? This female is screaming for help, asking for an ambulance behind 21 Sycamore Street. On Beacon. The white female wearing a gray jacket. We had recently gone over there for a disturbance call where she was screaming but was unable to locate her on arrival.
0: How about?
1: Read the thing.
4: So I'm just getting my stuff now out over there.
1: I have that, thank you.

0: five.
1: Five, where?
0: Motor vehicle stop, 267 Lincoln Street, Mass Ridge, 6 Sierra, Alpha, Mike, 29, Auto Gym.
1: Receipt.
2: Three columns empty.
3: Correct, I'm going to call when you're ready.
2: Good.
3: 10 Berkshire Street for a disturbance. We have a car show going on here.
2: I have that. I'm pretty sure that's a WBI property, but I'll head over there.
3: Received. I can call and check with them as well.
4: Thanks, Jim. I'm clear, Pleasant. I'm sorry, that one.
3: I have that, Christine.
1: Three, could you just start towards five location, just in case 267 Lincoln Street is on a motor vehicle stop?
5: I'm pulling up behind him right now.
1: Perfect, thank you.
5: That's for you. Okay, 38 Beacon Street.
1: Oh my God.
3: Did you need me to start EMS?
5: I'm sorry, that's 33 Beacon. Yes, affirmative.
3: I have that, thank you. Tier 3.
5: Go ahead.
3: Just wanted to give you an update for that B&E dwelling. It ended up being how they married to figure it out.
5: Tier 6, I have that.
2: Tier 3, I have that. Thank you.
3: You're welcome.

0: 8.
1: 8, good.
0: Doors are locked and secured. This comes in quite a bit. I've called this one a false. Can you clear it out, call 5?
1: Receive.

0: 11.
1: Go ahead.
0: Can you create a set of numbers 320 Park Ave, the Walgreens, clearing out two disorderlies at Weco 5?
1: 36, thank you.

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0: 150 Goddard Memorial Drive for commercial alarm. 187 Hills, they have a left side door, motion.
1: I have the QSMA QS set of numbers for Oriad Place. You can clear it up. But I'm waiting for it.
0: 3316 North.
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0: Can you show me how backing up state police on a stop? It's going to be on Madison Street by the bridge in front of Fuller Park. Yeah, we're actually closer to the Enterprise over here.
1: I have that. Are you guys upset?
0: Yeah, I'm also. I'm just backing up the trooper, that's all.

0: Bye.
1: Bye.
0: Why didn't I have that mail before I'd be on file? Go for it.
1: You see?

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1: Go ahead.
0: All right, we'll be clear now. She's going up to the UMass for withdrawals.
1: I have that. Thank you.

0: Oscar 19. Go ahead. 162 Prescott Street for check on the welfare. We had a female calling from 911. She wasn't answering any questions. She was just yelling at a cab driver about paying because he couldn't take the highway. The line disconnected. The ping was within 1 meter of this address. No answer on callback. Let me press it. The direct Prescott at Warren Court. Number of the car available to assist.
1: Hey, go ahead over that.
0: Thank you, thank you.
2: 17.
0: Go ahead.
2: No coach, car show over here. Must have been GOA. Just a couple college kids outside enjoying the weather. You can clear this out. Go fast.
0: I have that, thank you.

0: 11.
1: Go ahead.
0: Alright, you could clear out that stop. Vehicle 7.
1: Thank you, thank you.

0: 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What was the cross street with that?
1: It's going to be Prescott and Moran Court.

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1: Go on.
0: We circled the neighborhood, nothing showing. Do you think clearly?
1: I have a, I think it's

0: 24.
1: Four,
0: number 12, Prentice Street, for the attempted B&E. We have Mary Jane on the phone. She states that she lives on the second floor here. She heard a very loud noise like someone breaking in, and she believes someone attempted to break into the first floor apartment. She can't see anything. Her dog alerted her by barking. She still hears noises downstairs on the first floor now. Oscar 5.
1: 5, I got it. K96, you'll start that way.
0: 3-6.
1: What's the area, Oscar?
0: So the unit's responding to Prentice Street. We're still on the line with the caller. She said that the first floor is a vacant apartment, so nobody should be in there.
1: So I'll head that way.
0: Received.
1: Four, I have that.
0: Also, cars for Prentice Street, be advised, the caller's brother is the property owner. He's on his way. He should be there in about 5 minutes.
1: I have it. K97, I have it as well.
0: Receive.

0: Good.
1: Spoke to a caller. She believes someone threw something in her dumpster in her backyard, and the dog started barking. But no signs of breaking. You clear this out, Cobra.
0: Received.

0: Oscar 3.
1: 3 going.
0: 3, have a commercial alarm. 130 Green Hill Parkway at the golf club. General Berg alarm, no responder.
1: I got it.
2: 2-1 with them.
0: Receive, thank you, 2.

0: Ausgestreckt.
1: Six.
0: Six, I have a check on the welfare. If you could check the area of 442 Lake Ave, private ambulance AMR drove by and reported a female was standing in the middle of the road here at 442 Lake Ave. She's a white female, brown hair. She was carrying a big white blanket. She had on Super Mario sweatpants, pajamas, and a red sweatshirt. She was walking towards the hospital on Lake Ave, right in the middle of the road.
1: I'm right around the corner, object area.
0: We see.

0: Sierra 1.
1: What?
0: You have Oscar 8 available?
1: I do.
0: Can you have him go relieve Oscar... I'm sorry. Oscar 9 at the fire team, please?
1: Receive. Oscar 8.
2: Hey, I got it.
1: Thank you.

0: not.
1: What?
0: Alright, that lady's all set. She's just trying to make her way home. You clear cell 5.
1: Received.

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0: We checked all the doors. Everything is locked and secured. There was a window screen that was partially torn, but the window behind it is closed. If you just reach out to a responder, just leave them a message or let them know that there was a torn window screen. I don't know if that's something that is new or something they want to take a look at, but we'll be code 5.
1: Received.

0: 8.
1: 8, Griff.
0: Worcester Fire is all set. They're packing up. I'll be code 5.
1: Received.
0: Sierra 1, I have that. Thanks, 8.

0: Santo.
1: Ten, go ahead.
0: Can you pull me out with State next to the bridge by Apollo Park?
1: Let me see.

0: Oscar 2.
1: Good.
0: 2, number 126 Country Club Boulevard for the suspicious vehicle. You have one of the residents reporting there's a black car parked in front of 126, and two people are inside and they appear to be arguing. No description on the people.
1: I got that.
0: Oscar 3.
1: 3, I got it.

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1: 10, go ahead.
0: The gray SUV, I can't really tell mass, but it's an affiliate to stop. South Bridge Street.
1: Receive, which way in Southbridge?
0: We're passing the Golf. Well, he's passing the Golf going towards 146.
1: Receive.
2: Sierra 1, what you want it for?
0: It's not pursuing, by the way.
2: Alright, yeah, we're gonna back it off, but should you not pursue it?

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1: Hello, sir.
0: Rio Mattress 3 Delta Foxtrot Bravo 19 Southbridge at the station.
1: Can you
0: have
1: the car, sir?
0: I'm sorry, what was that?
1: Just need another car.
0: You can stop this one. I'll let you know on that.
2: Location. 11, 19, 11.
1: And then thank you.
3: Can you get that location again?

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1: Two good.
2: Spoke to two different cars. They all stated no one was arguing. They're all set with us. We cleared out from both.
1: Received.

0: Last one.
1: I'm sorry, you're out with Route 10.
0: Someone's chasing her. She's being a little uncooperative with answering questions. She claims she's by the Gulf on West Boylston, but she's mapping right at 1069 West Boylston Street. She's not providing us with a clothing description. You can just hear that she's walking outside.
2: Yeah, you can see her.
0: Are you out with her?
2: I am. I'll be out in, across from North End Auto Sales.
0: Receive. Oscar 2.
3: 2, I got that.

0: I'm
1: here with Central.
0: One more,
1: no, no. Receive, sir. Do you want to confirm you're at Telford, Madison?
0: Yep.
1: Sarge, you're barely coming through.
2: Southbridge, I'm going to say yes.
1: Receive.
3: 14 Melvin.
1: Receive.
4: Thirteen, same traffic.
1: I have that.

0: Tom?
1: Yeah, can you clear that top loader of the verbal?
0: I have it, thank you.
1: I'm sorry about that. Is my radio coming over low? I know you guys are having trouble hearing me.
0: It was coming in and out for a bit, but it sounds way better now. Thank you.
1: All right. That was self-reject loose again. I'm sure you probably already have it.
0: I have that 11 KB gifted address. Thank you.

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1: Go ahead.
0: I spoke with that female. She had gotten into an argument with her boyfriend at 1069 West Wilson Street. I'll be doing a few lines on this.
1: Receive.

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1: Can you put me at 190 Grafton Street with Mass Reg, 6 November Victor, Whiskey 82, Object Report?
0: Received.
1: Ten's with me.
0: Received.

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1: Driver was advised. 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Profile.
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0: Can you put me on at Pattison at Vernon with Mass Reg 4, Alpha, Zulu, Zulu 5-9? I got 8 with me.
1: You say

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0: 1140 Grafton Street for commercial alarm. 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
1: Good.
0: Fire EMS outside 25 Queen Street. Some male on the sidewalk, convulsing, possible overdose.
1: Bruce.
0: 13.
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0: Door is locked and secured. 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I'll be code 5.
1: I have nothing.

0: 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Staff just wants her removed.
1: Hello. 11 hours.

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1: 3-6.

0: Paul.
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0: Hey, we're going to be clear now. Fire EMS was all set with us. They didn't bring him up to the hospital. He's asleep on the ground. Didn't want to get up.
1: Where is he?

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1: Six.
0: 363 Lake Ave for a check on the welfare. It's going to be Lake Ave at Randolph. A Lyft driver is calling in reporting a female draped in a white sheet. He asked her if she was okay, and she stated yes, but he would like her check off still. Seven is this?
1: Nine out.
0: I have that. Thank you, 9-7. You can just run.
1: Seven out.

0: working.
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0: 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As we moved along, we cleared up. Good fun.
1: Where is he?

0: city from here.
1: Wait. 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That female is now on Bridal Path and Lincoln.
0: Sure.
1: 3-6.

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0: Received.

0: 7-Eleven West Boylston Street for threats. We have Burger King. Giselle's calling. It's an employee here. There's a DoorDash driver just trying to beat and shoot her. She's very upset. Suspect left in a newer model vehicle, color red. They have camera footage. Operated by a black male with a heavy set beard. Luxury clothing and jewelry, unknown direction of travel.
1: Got it.
0: Who's this?
1: To where I thought.
0: Please be advised there was no weapons.

0: 6, you're on 2.
1: Sector Sergeant, nothing permission to transfer one female to 114 lead house.
2: 0-1.
0: You got someone following you?
3: 9, I'm with him.
0: Close that, then.
1: Thank you, Sergeant.

0: 6.
1: Go ahead.
0: Clear mileage 87451.6.
1: Received.

0: wonderful, and I can send the call if I'm a fan.
1: Can you go over that? That was unreadable.
0: One, we're pulling up. Can you have the caller come out and speak with us, please?
1: Cat is throwing me down, so I can't get the phone number.
0: One, go again.
1: Disregard.
2: Six.
1: Go on.
2: Email is now requesting VA for two sore thumbs.
3: Is this a light dog?
2: We'll be at 114 Lake Ave.
1: Perfect.

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1: Go ahead.
0: Can you give me your cell numbers for clearing off the garage?
1: Perfect.
0: You can file them, thank you.
1: Perfect.

0: Cut.
1: You're going to have that female detective link pulled up.
0: Where is he?

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There's a rear motion in the stairway, no answer at the premise. 18.

0: CO3, you have him on a call?
1: No, he's clear, Serge.
2: 19.
1: Bridge.
0: 11, I'm calling him.
1: Thank you.
3: Hey.
1: Could you just assist 19 with a commercial alarm 10 Institute Road?
3: Alright, that comes in the office.

0: spoke with the caller. She had very limited suspect information. I'll be doing a report on that. She can clear up.
1: Crazy, thank you.

0: Oscar 15, 1 5. Residential alarm 34, Scandinavia Ave, the Thau residence, entry exit for the garage, no answer at the premise.
1: I have a, I think that house is vacant, so I'll be able to go with
0: it. Okay, receive.
1: It's almost about them.
0: Christian.
2: Can you clear up this alarm? Everything's on the computer.
0: Where is she?

0: 50.
1: Good.
0: Looks like somebody just recently bought the house. There's a bunch of moving boxes inside. Everything's locked and security was cleared out.

0: near one on.
1: Go ahead.
0: Sir, just looking for permission to close out this 911 hang up for 1B Arad Street. The mail called back and it is going to be a medical call that EMS is all set with.
1: Yep, you can clear it out.
0: Crazy, thank you.

0: 16, 16. Commercial alarm, 20 Irving Street, the Durkin Admin Building. Have an elevator door alarm, no contact at the premise.
1: I have it.
0: Actually, you can disregard, we just got a proper passcode.
1: Thank you.

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1: Good.
0: For a check on the welfare, 16 Cottage Street. FEMA called in to 911. Said she's outside here and needs police assistance. She wasn't making any sense. Sounds altered.
1: Yeah, I'm very familiar with her.
0: Hi, Steve. 18.
1: Very good.

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1: Sure.
0: 8 Hunwell Road, apartment 4, along with fire and EMS. It was an 84-year-old male, unresponsive, cold to the touch.

0: Twitter.
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0: Pastor Juan. You guys on arrival?
1: Not yet. We're pulling up in there.
0: Please be advised the wife was refusing to do CPR.
1: Sorry, go again with that?
0: Wife was refusing to do CPR. She believes he's a fifth ovary.
1: I have that. I'll let you know.
0: Sierra 1 on.
2: Sierra 6, I have all that. You know,
0: I have that, sir. Thank you.

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1: Go ahead.
0: Type numbers for checking the garage. 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You can file them.
1: Breeze, thank you.
0: Thank you.

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1: Breezy.

0: Central Eastside Car, stand by for the morning radio check. Starting off the morning with Oscar 2.
1: Two.
0: Oscar 3.
2: 3.
0: Oscar 4. Oscar 6.
1: 6.
0: Oscar 7.
1: 7.
0: Oscar 8.
1: 8.
0: Oscar 9.
1: 9.
0: Last and not least, Oscar 10. Check has been completed. All units stay safe. Let's have a good rest of our morning.

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1: No.
0: How to preserve the peace, 150 Blackstone River Road. We have Maria calling, requesting we stand by while she gets her car keys from her ex-boyfriend that works here. It's an ongoing issue getting the keys. 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
1: Nine, I have that on the way.
0: Three, please. 8 with us.
1: Eight, I got it.
2: 10, you can back off 9. I'll go.
0: Receive 9, you can drag.
1: I have it. Thank you, 10.
2: Always.

0: We want to. It's going to be 016 for the time here for it.
1: I have it. You have a case number?
0: Stand by for that.

0: Yeah,
1: Ken.
0: Good morning, AC1.
1: Tracy, good morning.

0: Seriously.
1: We go.
0: I was calling seriously.
1: Go ahead.
0: We're supposed to do our changeover. I just wanted to confirm that this was a 603 and if you needed anything else in the comments.
1: It is a 603 and we're currently waiting to hear back whether the MU accepts or not. The route officers on scene will advise you of that.
0: I have that, thank you.

0: I don't know if the time was noted, but EA pronounced it 0616 hours.
1: I have that. Thank you.

0: State Police Operations to Worcester, testing the tie.
1: You are loud and clear, State. Have a wonderful day.
0: Received, you as well.

0: son.
1: Go ahead.
0: All right, we can clear this out. Maria has her keys back. You can show me code 5.
1: 3-6.

0: Okay, 12.
1: Do it.
0: Can you stick a ride by 664 Main Street at Gallus's passerby? There's two females and a male in a heated argument. Thinks it's going to get physical.
1: Where is it?
0: 13.
2: Where did you not have that?
0: All three.
1: Go ahead.
0: 138 Green Street for an assault. Going to be at Crompton Place. Dino LaRusso sees a homeless female. He told her to leave through bottles of urine at his door. Homeless female wearing pajamas, a brown coat, and a hat, and she was pregnant. And they're apparently sleeping by the front door of the business now.
1: I have.
0: Can you listen?
1: Yeah, I'm up.
0: Freezing.

0: 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It's 23 Metcalf Street, showing second floor rear door.
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1: Breezy.
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0: 对。
1: Go ahead.
0: Would the caller like to speak with us?
1: Stand by, I'll find out.
0: Ten, I'm on Temple Street.
1: Receive.
0: I got it, I'm on the line.

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1: Go ahead.
0: Caller's going to step out and see you again.
1: I haven't.

0: hear it, Serge.
1: Go ahead, Serge.
0: The Emmy accepted up here, and Sergeant Miguel Diaz on call DD was notified. They're going to be responding up here.
1: I have that. Thank you.
0: Certainly.
1: Go ahead.
2: All right, I'm still with 8, but can you put me out with disorderly sleepwalking down Green Street, please, in the middle of the road?
1: Easy, Emma.
2: I'll let you know.
1: It's the same address as this call.
2: That'd be correct.
1: Received.
3: I'm going to head that way.
1: Receive.

0: 10, you can clear the soil, then I'll remove the log. I'm at 8.
1: Again, I was just switching over.
0: We can clear this disorderly. I was walking down Green Street. I'm with 8.
1: Grayson.

0: 12.
1: 12, go. All right, we checked the area, drove down a bunch of the side streets. There's nothing showing over here. We'll be clear.
2: Received. So 13.
3: 13.
2: And 15.
3: Go ahead, Bobby.
2: Morning. Wendy's 500 podcast for the alarm rear kitchen indication.
0: Receive. Aren't you retired?
2: Cameo appearance.
4: Be tied up here waiting for Dave is going to set up a release. And DB's on the way.
2: Rest of
0: always a pleasure.
2: Thank you.

0: Sí.
1: Got it.
0: Spoke with the owner of the property and was able to locate the two individuals. He wants some trespass. I have two names when you're ready for the comments.
1: Gotcha.
0: Casey with a C. Queenan. Q-U-E-E-N-A-N. DOB 3180. Tiffany August, like the month. DOB 9896.

0: I'm not. Got time left. Yeah, I'll be clear on you, Will. Have a good day.
1: You also, thank you.

0: Heretic.
1: Got it.
0: For 8-1-1, could you also add to the comments that PSU was notified by Security Division?
1: Yeah, we'll do.
2: Two of me and 17, I'll be heading to that 603. Good morning.
1: Good morning.

0: 13. We can clear this. 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Don't call it a false. You can fly.
1: Receive.

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1: Traffic 24.
0: I will be your West Side crash response.
1: Good morning, I am that.
2: Good morning.
3: Hey.
1: Hey.
3: The owner's brother opened, since the owner's on vacation in Florida. So, I just wasn't sure how to operate the alarm.
1: Received.

0: November 8th.
1: Go on November 8th.
0: Could you just file an I number for a disorderly person removed using this filer? Thank you.

0: 9 to 15, 23, good morning.
1: Richard.
2: Crime scene 9.
1: Coast Fisherman.
2: Where's that 603?
1: 8 Honeywell Road, apartment 4.
2: Is that Route 1's area?
1: Fair, right up off West Mountain.
2: Gotcha. Can we just have X names fire apparatus to the cat, please?
1: Yeah, we'll do.
2: Thank you, sir.

0: 8 glass.
1: Gotcha.
0: Do you have us clear of 138 Green Street?
1: I do now. Oh, yes, I do.
0: Thank you. Have a good rest of your day.
1: You also.

0: Awesome.
1: Okay.
0: 377 Plantation Street for a commercial alarm. It's a UMass Biotech 4 quarter entrance alarm.
1: I have it.
2: And 14 Fox 3, thank you, Morgan. Let me just grab my stuff, that's fine.
0: Appreciate it, I'll have a go with it.

0: Hold on.
1: What?
0: Just an update. I spoke with the ME. They said that they are an hour and 20 minutes away.
1: Right.

0: 16, does that go over?
1: It did. Did you receive me?
0: I did not, but I am.
1: Well then, good morning again.

0: Charlie 217.
1: Charlie 217.
0: Hey, can you start the area code to 29 Garner Street for a motor vehicle? On register. It's already approved by Dr. Stone.
1: It was 29 Gardner Street?
0: Correct.
1: Kind of vehicle?
0: Ford F-350.
1: Receive.
0: Thank you.

0: Charlie 217.
1: Go ahead.
0: Is there anything in there that would cause it to need something special for a tow? Anything in the back of it?
1: Nope. It's just parked on the side of the street.
0: Ask her for. Good.
2: They're open for business per the usual. Clear out code at fault.

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2: Echo Alpha 8-2-4-2-0.
1: Thank you.

0: 7?
1: 7.
0: Are you familiar with 25 Columbia?
1: Very.
0: She's in a very pleasant mood, yelling and screaming at the call taker. She wants to report vandalism.
1: We have it.

0: Moscovite.
1: Okay.
0: 18 Bolton Street, B-O-L-T-O-N, with fire EMS for a 1.5-year-old female child. Difficulty breathing.
1: Have it.
2: 7, we'll point that first. It's more important.
0: Yeah. Thank you.

0: 지금 오리지널에 안.
1: It's a TQ unit in the driveway that's been running for more than an hour. Actually, just a cab.
0: I got a caller this morning, so can I call her?
1: Yeah, it says it's been parking there the last couple of nights in the driveway. It doesn't know if they live in the neighborhood or not. Call us.
0: I got it. I'm around the corner.
1: Hey, it says it's either 6 or 8. It's not on the caller's property. Thank you, and good morning.
2: 20 on the 64.
1: Appreciate it.

0: Tango 12 to 16.
1: Go ahead, Rick.
0: Got my number?
1: I do.
0: Give me a quick call. Hey, Ray, can you go to traffic channel for a second?
2: Yeah. Oscar 14.
0: 14.
2: And 11. Oscar 11.

0: Oscar 11 on.
1: All right.
0: 1411, number 21, Vineyard Street. Let's go to check on the welfare. It's being described as malicious mischief. There's a female in a black rim pickup truck screaming that a male slashed her tires. Male's outside of the vehicle. Glossa. White male, black and gray hair. Blue sweatshirt and jeans.
1: What's your name? Delta 57.
0: Delta 57.
1: Hey, Bob, who's calling it?
0: A neighbor. I have a number.
1: All right. All set. Thanks.

0: Go ahead, Ned.
1: Baby is breathing, playful. We'll just report the ambulance.
0: Breathing.

0: Charlie 15. Good. Hashtag 4, Juliet Echo Victor, 82. Same location, all set.
1: Racing.

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1: November 6th.
0: Looking for permission for a road closure.
1: Number 6, Sergeant. Sector Sergeant on.
2: Always go.
0: Hi, Sarge. I'm looking for permission to close Lovell from Willow to Dewar Drive. They're taking up the entire right lane of travel. I guess they've been doing it for the last couple weeks.
2: Yeah, as long as they have the signage and we're doing it for safety, not convenience, absolutely shut it down.
0: All right, thank you. Dispatcher, we're able to get emergency vehicles through if it's absolutely necessary.
1: Hurry, Steve. Morning.
0: Good morning.

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1: About 4-9-8-2-4. That's 4-9-8-2-4.

0: Alright, he fell asleep in his truck. He lives at that address, 78 Ashworth, in Clear Oak, Oklahoma.
1: Receive.

0: Good.
1: I don't think I said good morning. Are you a crash car?
0: Crazy, ma'am. Thank you. Good morning.
1: Okay.

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1: It is locked. 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
0: Certainly.

0: 16.
1: 10.
0: And 20. 20. Here, 841 Main Street, Main and Hammond. Carla says there's a child, a female, probably about 5 years old, walking around the sidewalk near a school, but and has a backpack on, but all by themselves, if they'd be lost. Wearing a pink skirt, leggings, and a jacket.
1: Okay. Yeah.
2: 11, I can clear from here. I'll go ahead to that area.
0: For receipt. Well, you can back off 16, you'll be assistant 11.
1: Okay.
3: 20 out of it.

0: 16, I'm in the area. Does it call for the drive?
1: Hey, mate. She was just driving by, not remaining on scene.
0: I have it.
1: Four. Good, four.
2: Could you please run me through a check of East Park, Delta?
1: Yeah, we'll do.

0: chapter 16.
1: Right.
0: Must have 1 November Victor Kilo 3-2. Lake Ave, distance from Bigelow, distance from the Lake Ave. I'm all set.
1: Crazy.

0: 14. I'm going to be checking out 500 podcast real quick. Second time it came in. Last half responded just before 7, and it was employees. I got that. And do I have an outcome on Vineyard?
1: Nine.
2: Go ahead.
1: The baby's going to be heading out to the UMass later. You can show me clear. Thank you.
2: Thank you, man.
0: I was going to go meet up with 11, but I saw 500 podcast, so...
3: Very safe.
0: So I'll check out this alarm, and then we're going to head back to Vineyard.
3: Very safe.

0: 14.
1: Okay.
0: 500 Park, yeah, there's employees on scene, and it's a new manager. I just cleared out. Don't call the call.
1: Received.
0: Vinny's going to be a report, and a verbal 360, and we're going to go check an address on Beckett Street for the other party. He's got an open warrant. No new charges today.
1: All right, so the last name's Gosselaar, not what they said, right?
0: Yes, sir. John is the first name.
1: You got it.

0: Stefan.
1: Oscar 4.
0: What?
1: Could you just create a call for a disorderly person, and you can use the backside of the station? Just a punk on his bike, in and out of traffic, gave me some words when I advised him to stay on the side.
0: Brace it.
2: Tango 4.
0: What?
2: Good morning. We'll be out on Lake Ave North with a, it's actually a TT unit. They just put the tractor under it. It's going to be main, semi-trailer 520-8813. I'm going to be all set.

0: Tangle 12.
1: Hudson.
0: 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I'm going to be out on Lake Ave North with a, it's actually a TT unit. They just put the tractor under it. It's going to be Main, semi-trailer 520-8813. I'm going to be all set.

0: Charlie's 17. 217.
1: 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I'll be doing the report. Thank you.
0: Thank you.

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0: Correct.
1: When I check the whole area, we're not locating anyone matching that description. We can clear that out. I guess you just have to score.
0: Received. You heading over to Beckett?
1: Yes.
0: I have it.

0: 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Everything's active. 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
1: All right, sir.

0: Alaska 16. 16. Yeah, 20. 20. Going for a ride. It's code of domestic 41 Eureka Street. Mm-hmm. Originated in apartment 2 where Jaden Dela Cruz says his dad, Edwin Dela Cruz, just choked him and he's refusing the PA. We'll be waiting outside.
1: I've seen it now.
0: 20 hours.

0: 56. I'll be on 56. Charlie 251, good morning.
1: Racing 6. And that's Charlie 241.
0: Sierra 251.
1: Very good, thanks.

0: 16-20, running Mr. Dela Cruz Camilo, Edwin. He has a handgun permit.
1: Twenty, I have it. 16, just so you know, I'm up on Salisbury.
2: Hi, I'll be in car 21, Mike 194. Good morning.
3: Good morning, bud.
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3: Where is he, sir?

0: 17, I'll be in 52, Romeo 211. What are the comments for your retreat?
1: The son called stating that his father choked him. He's waiting outside.
2: Greasy, I'm going to pull it that way just in case.
1: Greasy. Good morning.

0: Animal Control on.
1: Morning,
0: Pat. I have 3 Cherokee Road. The resident, John Holden, states there's a male dog on his property, possibly a husky, no collar, no tags, no one around him.
1: Yeah.
0: Thank you.

0: November 3.
1: Go ahead, sir.
0: 1, sir, can you put myself in November 5 over 20 Temple Street with 1, so let you know.
1: Yep.

0: 12 in car 61, Mike 223, good morning.
1: Morning. I have that. Well, if you're still a ways off, I have several units going up.
2: Behind me, please.
3: Yeah. Wagon on one wagon.

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1: Affirmative. The rear of 20 People Street on the Franklin Street side for the RF.
2: November 4, you can bring it right there.

0: Hey, Gene, Mike 241, Car 37. Come on.
1: Can I have the animal you got a second, please?
2: 49863. That's 49863.
1: You can call it one.

0: 3, I'll be in 48, Lima 218, good morning.
1: Good morning, Chris. Customer following Bolo, checking the welfare. He's on Main Street, got onto Cambridge Street from Main Street. Heading towards the Four Corners. Male was operating a white SUV, partial plate 7 Bravo Romeo Hotel. He was pushing and pulling a female with blonde hair in the vehicle. Female appeared to be crying. Caller is no longer on scene at Bolo for the check on the welfare.

ETAC has stand by for Ebola from the west side. Main Street towards 4th, it was actually going to Taylor Street towards Four Corners. Caller reports a male offering a white SUV with a partial plate of 7 Bravo Romeo Henry was pushing and pulling a female with blonde hair in the car. The female was crying. 40 priors no longer in the area.

0: One. 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
1: Roger, one. Can you swing by Burko Middle, 135 Burko Street, for an I-1 hang-up? It was just static on the line. I tried calling back twice, but no one answered. It was just static.
0: I have it. Right down the street.
1: Right.

0: 13, I'll be in 82, golf 241. Good morning.
1: Good morning.
2: Tony, can I get the name of the male with the handgun from it one more time?
1: Certainly. It's Edwin De La Cruz hyphen Camilo, C-A-M-I-L-O, 926-79.
2: Adam, thank you.
1: Yes, sir.

0: 19 and 8, Papa 250. Good morning.
1: Good morning.
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0: 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We're Lincoln at Green Hill Parkway. I'm just trying to help him back up. Something's going on with the truck, supposedly.
1: Richie? Appreciate it.

0: Right.
1: 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She's alleging that her Lexus color white is missing, possibly stolen. She thinks someone took her keys and the car.
0: Grab it.

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1: Yeah, I'll do.
2: November 3 Wagon, SFU Mobile Vehicle, thank you.
1: Gracie, thank you.

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1: Affirmative.
0: Thank you. I'll let you know in a minute.

0: You check the area of Aldi's parking lot for a Hispanic male with a beard, yellow shirt, yelling and screaming at people.
1: I certainly can.
2: I will be caught by
0: you. Raise your phone.
3: Have a 10.
0: Go ahead.
3: Yeah, with, I believe it's a tow truck with a flatbed. Oklahoma, Delta Lima, 3552. Oh, he must be all set. He's pulling away.
0: Race, you be all set? What's your location?
3: 377 Plantation.
0: Race it. Race it.
1: November 4.
0: Go ahead, November 4.
1: Harding at Temple. Have the wagon here for a female water rest.
0: Richie, wagon, you still there?
2: Yeah, I'm dropping the first one off. I'll be there in a second.
0: Sure.
4: Thank you. 17?
2: Yeah, I have it.
4: Receiving, thank you.

0: November 4th. Can I please have the INET over a minute?
1: Stand by 1 second. 49873. That's 49873.
0: Thank you.
2: Is here before I have it.
0: I'll be close up.
2: 3-15. 12-14. Fred?
3: Could you just tag me to Eureka and I'll be clearing?
2: Received. Oscar 18. 18 UN 17 can disregard proper code.
3: Go for it. Okay, I got it.
2: Great.

0: I'll say 12.
1: 12.
0: 31 King Street, apartment 3 for a missing person. I'm going to speak to Francisco Fuster. He needs to report his son, Francisco Gray Mason, 10-14 of 90, is missing. Hasn't seen him in 2 days. He's concerned he does have mental health issues. Not in the area hospitals.
1: Where is he? Coben, Justin from Lake Ave. I'm all set.
2: Where is he?

0: 16-16. I think you might have cleared 16.
1: I have that.
2: Racing, y'all set.

0: 73.
1: Glenn?
0: Morning, ma'am. Can you put myself in November 5 all at the B&W off of Hammond Street by the train tracks with one male mobile, sir?
1: Received.
2: Bravo 241 to dispatch.
1: Go ahead.
2: Good morning. Could you raise an official for permission for a road closure, please?
1: Sierra 4.
3: Good.
2: Sir, good morning. I'm looking for permission to close down Jackson Street. They're trenching right in the middle of the street over here. We have for proper road signs.

0: Animal Control.
1: Four nine eight six one.
2: I see that. Dog was gone when I arrived. I'll check the area we're located.
0: Officer Martian.
3: Moment. I'll be good, guys.
0: First, thank you.

0: Officer Moshian on.
1: I believe he might be on two.
0: I'll call him for you.

0: Anyone there?
1: November 5, you calling? Austin Alcino's looking for you. Thank you.
0: He's waiting. Okay, I'll call in for you there. Yes, sir. November 3, the mail's been moved along. We'll be clear, thank you.
1: Peace.
0: November 3.
1: Cut.
0: I'm sorry, sir. Can I have that I number again for 20 Temple Street for one arrest?
1: No, that's good.

0: 2, that means on arrival.
1: For receive, 849. Scratch that. 49842. 49842. No, that's not it.
2: Thank you, sir.
1: I'm wrong. It's 49863. 49863.
3: Tiger Clarence, Sue Kittling, 26019.
1: Eddie?
0: November 4, you can clear that call. Thank you.
1: Appreciate you, sir.
4: November 3, I have that. Thank you.

0: 说。
1: 炮哥，
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1: 瑞雪。

0: 18.
1: You show myself in 17 at 10 South Olean Street attempting to serve an order.
0: 18.

0: 12, he's on his way down.
1: I got it, thank you.
0: Go ahead.
2: Good morning. Can you please raise a Southeast official for road closure?
0: 05.
2: 05. Sarge, I'm looking for permission to shut down a portion of Vale Street from Aetna to Dorchester, just a little one-way. They're going to be milling the entire road, and we've already got the for signage and a detour set up.
3: Yes, okay.
2: Thank you, Sarge. Dispatch, we will be able to get emergency vehicles through if absolutely necessary.
0: Where is he, sir?

0: Oscar, Ted.
1: Trent, go ahead.
0: Oscar, 8.
2: Good.
0: 8 Maxwell Street for Preserve the Peace. Eversource Gas is there to disconnect the gas service due to failure to pay their bills. And they have history of the people there being aggressive.
1: Time we have it.

0: 13, can you start an EA to Eureka?
1: Receive. Anything other than what was recorded?
0: It's going to be for a 14-year-old male. Give me a section.
1: Receive.
2: 18. Order served in hand is 0900 hours. We're going to stand by for a couple minutes.
1: Receive.

0: 2. Yes, sir. ME as a 603, code 5.
1: Yes, sir, thank you.
0: November 3.
2: Sir, can you put myself in November 5? Hold on, Main Street, the old Mari's Deli in the rear. Watch your mail.
0: Where is she?
3: November 4, what was that location?
0: The rear of the old Mari's Deli on Main Street, Webster Square area, Gardner Square.
3: I have it over there.
0: Where is she?

0: Traffic 16.
1: What?
0: TRC 467 Master Site Road, please.
1: What's it? Jason.
2: I have a dog in the phone already.
1: I'm sorry, what was that?
2: I have a docket number when you're ready.
1: What was it?
2: Docket number G66QRO73. Serve in the end of Joseph O'Grady.
1: Appreciate it.
2: I'll be doing a report. Go ahead and talk with us.
1: Racy, I have one for you. It's a court of harassment, 1029 Pleasant Street, apartment 2727, speaking with Dora Locke. She states she has an order against a Mark Lapamato, 116 of 59. He's been contacting her church about her. MasterCard shows an active order. His mail address on the MasterCard is out of Charlton. It shows that I received, not served.
2: And if you can show me

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1: Perfect.

0: 2. Good. 100 Century Jive for a restraining order. I'll be all set.
1: November 3, they were moved along. We'll be clear. Thank you.
2: Very sheep.

0: 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And 11. Standby. Traffic 24.
1: Traffic 24.
0: And Oscar 14. 68, the area 68 Stafford Street for the reported accident with injuries. Toyota crash notification called us. They have a white Toyota RAV4 versus another vehicle. The operator said she was injured, but then she got out of the car and stopped answering questions. Going by GPS.
1: Received.
2: 14, I have it.

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1: Alright.
0: You should have A11 pulling up on you shortly.
1: Okay, thank you.

0: CIT5.
1: CIT5.
0: Good morning. Would you please pull me out at 470 Chandler Street, also?
1: Good morning, and I will.

0: Hey, Bob, I happen to be over by Stafford Street. Where is this? Where are they supposed to be?
1: Somewhere in the area of the plaza. It was GPSing at 68 Stafford.

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1: Go ahead.
0: Can you raise the sector sergeant for permission to tow?
1: J5.
0: Hey Sarge, we're doing construction over on Vale Street. Sign, no parking signs been posted for more than 24 hours. We've given the driver about 2 hours, we can't find him.
2: Yeah, brother.
0: Go ahead. November Hotel Echo 33, Silver Accord.
1: Bridge, what's the location again?
0: 10 Bell Street.
1: Bridge, they'll be posted to us.
3: Four, can you put me out of station for a minute, please?
1: Yep.
4: Okay, we're going to turn this around. I have a separate accident that called in for 1 Lovell Street, Lovell at Park Ave, which is the same phone number that Toyota had for the RAV4. So this is Lovell and Park Ave.
0: I got that.
4: Traffic 24.
0: I got it, Bob.
5: So we have nothing in 67, we haven't found anything.
4: Correct. The GPS was wrong from Toyota.
0: Okay, I'll let that know.
4: Thank you. Have it as level and pipe.
5: I know, they're still looking.
6: So I don't know the name of the file. You said it again, Jennifer?
4: Tracy. 15 Gulf.
7: I'll be following the Angels with Team Rodriguez.
4: Receive.
8: Thank you.
4: Go ahead.
8: Can we contact Shrewsbury Police to see if they served an order to a Mark Lampamardo, 116-1959?
9: November 4.
4: We received November 4, go.
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4: Affirmative.
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4: Does that need a tow or just give me the plate?
9: I think they both need tows.
4: Received. 11, I just got the update that they wanted to cancel.

0: 13.
1: 13.
0: 15's going to be tied up on this. I'm going to be clinging code 5.
1: Receive.
2: 11.
1: 11?
2: All right, they were just updating their with their new security system. It was accidental. It was from an old panel. They're going to clear that up on their end. It'll be code 5.
1: Receive.
3: Yeah, you're coming.
1: Hey, affirmative.

0: 12. I'm gonna be adding over 25 green juice to see if there's any murders there. November 4, I'm clearing out of there.
1: Good.
0: Hashtag Juliet, Mike, Alfred, Charlie, Lima, same location, I'm all set.
1: Richard.

0: Animal Control on.
1: Animal Control.
0: I have two of them. One's at 119 Webster Street, the Hope Cemetery. There's two dogs that are running around. He's holding on to them. They appear to be two pit mixes, no collars.
1: I already see that.
0: Then after that fight, if I'm as old with a raccoon that has some porcupine tines in his face, that marshals on the plaza.
1: Alright, I'll go to Marshall's first, then I'll go to Hope Cemetery.
0: I got it. Thank you.

0: November 3. Keeping myself in November 5, out with one at 700 Salford Street, Ralston.
1: Very safe. I'll let the east side go to it.

0: November 4,
1: but
0: can you please put me out with the other November units at 700 South Bridge Street?
1: Yeah, Bruce.

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Can you create me set of numbers for parking violation 224 Main Street?

0: 12.
1: Oh, go.
0: Have you changed to a check in the welfare and I have a bowl for you when you're ready?
1: Go with it.
0: Honey for Francisco Grand Mason, 10-14-90. Light skin male, approximately 60 tall, 160 to 170 pounds, dark brown hair and a beard. Father's just concerned because he didn't know 94 C. And you can clear the call out, I'll be doing a report.
1: Appreciate it.
2: 18, is there any updates, Mrs. Ray?

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0: 4, I'm clear.
1: Where is it?
2: Traffic 16.
1: What?
2: Hashtag 5, Zulu, November, Alpha, 6-1, same location, I'm all set.
1: Where is it?

0: 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Navigation.
1: Can you create me a QRC for 233 Mill Street, please?
0: Chief. Six.
2: Seven.
3: Seven.
2: 378 Grafton Street for 320/medical. Call is reporting her 57-year-old female friend is extremely DK and wants to go to the hospital.
4: They don't take care of that first. Is that Kelly Smith? They're calling about that?
5: I'm assuming yes.
4: I'll take care of that first. Yeah, DA going. I'll be all set up for that.
5: Grayson.

0: 13. Could you just create a set of numbers for 1000 Main Street, Plaza Supermarket, coded parking violation? I'm just going to go and speak with the owner of the store.
1: You see?

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1: 18.
0: Shrewsbury PD confirms the mail came into the station and was served in hand.
1: I have it.
0: Received.

0: 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Traffic 18.
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1: Good.
0: All right, report is on file. We'll be cool.
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0: Yours is 49894. 49894.
1: All right, I have the raccoon. For green to Western Square, I'll head to Hope Cemetery.
0: Receipt says he's right at the main entrance.

0: Hey, Pat Cherry, thank you. I just got flagged down for that.
1: No problem, Pat. Hey.

0: Traffic 16, clear that stop sign for issue issues.
1: Proceed. Seven, they were taking us, yes, so you can clear it out. Race the victim.
2: I spoke with the owner of the store. He was advised of the parking situation at Main at Clement. I'm going to be clearing out. Both of
3: us. I'm just commenting the call. I have one for you. It's 16 Main Street. I'll get to it in a sec. It's a recall call.
4: Yeah, T5, I'll be go 5.
3: For receipt. Go ahead.
5: Can we have Simsbury have to contact them? You know my PC for us.
3: For receipt. I have the update. He was served on May 5th, approximately 1,500 hours.
5: I know that. Thank you.

0: And 13.
1: 13.
0: Guess I should have read the comments first. The call is in the lobby. Kristen Sweeney wants to report she was being followed by a gray Mazda 6 Tango Delta X-Ray 98 earlier in front of in the area of 860 Main Street.
2: I have that. Charlie, 227.
0: Good.
2: Good morning. Can you create me a set of numbers, please, for a community engagement at the 1 Sierra Street? Can you give me that open for me, please?
1: What was the address again? I'm sorry.
2: 51 Sierra Street.
1: Oh, what's that? Okay.
2: Yes, I apologize. Thank you.
3: Yeah, D5?
0: D5.
3: Could you please put me out at 38 Knowles Road? All set.
0: Receive.

0: Oscar 18. We're talking to Shrewsbury. They just want confirmation. We're going to go pick them up. I'll just ask the sergeant. Sierra 4.
1: Right.
0: Sergeant 18 has PC to arrest the gentleman on violation of an order. It's over at 1029 Pleasant Street. We send the Shrewsbury over to the house in Shrewsbury. They want to make sure we'll go pick them up.
1: Yep, affirming.
0: They're heading over there now.
2: They're 24.
0: Traffic 24.
3: Alright, early says both vehicles, both operators denied being transported up to the hospital. I'll be doing a report, clear it out.
0: Let me see.

0: 50.
1: Go ahead.
0: Alright, that juvenile is about you mentally drag. I filled out section paperwork. I will be doing a report as well and clear it out.
1: Receipt.

0: Ready? Do we have any sign with him?
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0: less than 5'8", paramedic 2.
1: Thanks. Yeah, she's pretty DK. She, I think, wants to go to the hospital, so we'll see when they get in.
2: Okay.

0: 13.
1: Be advised, I have service division calling stating the other party involved is now in the station parking lot. Just a reminder to Gray Mazda 6 Tango Delta X-Ray 98. We have an eastbound mutual on the left.

0: Jaffe speaking.
1: Go ahead.
0: Citation issued. You can carry on.
1: Appreciate. Still in the TIC?
0: Yes, sir.
1: You got it.

0: 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Tag 5, Sierra Yankee Alpha 63, same location, I'm all set.
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0: 대여죠.
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0: 4-9-1-1-2.
1: 49895.
0: 49895. I receive that. We bring in the raccoon first, the weapon squid, and then I'll take the dogs to the alien squid.
1: Receive.
2: Can you put me up around Popon with the homeless outreach team? Thank you.
1: Yeah. Six. Go ahead, six.
3: Real warning was given, you can create alcohol.
1: Raise it.

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0: Bob, do you have an exact time on what time this crash came in?
1: Let me go back to the original that the Toyota people called in. Get it for you in a moment.

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1: Go ahead.
0: The original call, which we had from Toyota on the GPS, was at 9:14.
1: Awesome, thank you.
0: Yes, sir.

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1: Traffic 18.
0: I'll be out with 1. Foxtrot, Papa, Sierra, 7-3.
1: Sorry, last digits, 2 or 3?
0: 7-3.
1: 3 it is, thank you.

0: Moscow 18.
1: Thank you.
0: Shrewsbury was unable to make contact with the Holland.
1: Yeah, that'll be pulling on a warp, is it right?
0: Pretty soon.

0: 在。
1: Sorry, go ahead.
0: Can you and 9 head over to the area of 16 Kelly Square for the check on the welfare? Kelly Square at Vernon by the on-ramp for a passerby reporting a white male, long black hair, black hoodie, white pants. Seems to be unsteady on his feet, stumbling around. They are scared that he's going to fall into the roadway.
1: Can I have that? We'll check it out.
0: Right. Can I have it? Right.

0: Beat your phone.
1: Yeah. Did I clear out Brown Tree yet?
0: You did not.
1: Sorry about that. Kelly went away to UMass, so you can clear it out. And I'm on scene at Cohasset Street for that hit and run for the assistant citizen. You want to call her back, please? I'm outside knocking on the answer.
0: I have a set. I don't know where to call.

0: 6 and 7, we switched over. You guys all set on the motor vehicle top?
1: Six, I'll ready to clear that.
0: Alright, I have it. I'll clear it up.
1: Thank you.
0: Oh.
1: Pam, you can show me out.

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1: Good.
0: And 14 one four. Okay. In the parking lot at Burger King, 1160 Main Street, for the unresponsive female in a white Ford Flex Mass 3 Whiskey, X-Ray Whiskey 2-2.
1: Crazy.
0: I got it.

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1: I received.

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0: 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She declined medical. Would be call 5.
1: Where is it?
0: Ten.
1: Ten.
0: Can you do me a favor for that 48 Ames Street call? Can you change the address to 40 Ames Street?
1: Okay.
0: Thank you.
1: You're welcome.

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1: 10, what was the street one more time?
0: Turing, T-U-R-I-N.
1: Hi.
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1: Clear, Parkwood.
0: Sir, I have a guard going up to 123 Summer Street for a Matthew. It's going to be Officer Khalil's arrest from 340 Burncoat Street.
1: Alright, give me 1 second.
0: Chris,

0: Your turn.
1: Good.
0: I have that one. You ready?
1: Good.
0: From whenever they get up there to 11:30, group 5, 11:30, 1:30, group 4, 1:30 repeat, group 3.
1: Alright, I have it. 5.
2: 5, I got Ethan and Mora.
1: Negative, Jesus.

The following missing person slash checking the welfare bolo for Oscar 12. Looking for Francisco Grand Mason, 10-14 of 90, light complected Hispanic male, 6 foot tall, 160 to 170 pounds. Dark brown hair and beard. He has a history of 94 CUs. His last contact was May 10th. Seeing stuff, checking the welfare, he's reported missing.

Press the following Polo, checking a welfare missing person for Oscar 12. Looking for Francisco Grand Mason, 10-14 of 90, light-complected Hispanic male, 6 foot tall, 160 to 170 pounds, dark brown hair and beard, has a history of 94 CU/contact, was 5-10 of this year.

0: 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Bob, good to hear your voice.
1: Work on the website, but I'll let them know.
0: Thanks, Ron. Thank you. I'll try and good to hear your voice. Sam and Car 2.
1: Crazy. Good morning.

0: 1.
1: Oh, good.
0: Can you and two start up at a 14 and go and shoot the stick on the wall there? Can I be at Central Mass Collaborative? The assistant director, Courtney's reporting student. Caden Hanlon is acting erratic and is on the baseball field. Three staff members are attempting to contain him at this time.
1: One at it. Three at most one. You can back two off.
0: I got a two disregard.
2: Let me see. I don't want to complicate things. I'm actually right in that area. Head to another school. I'll head over there. I'll take one more car.
0: Where is he, sir? One and three. You want to just keep heading that way?
1: Five, I'm on arrival at St. V's. I'll be waiting on the patrolling.
0: Alright, I got it. They were picking him up from the courthouse. He should be just there shortly.
3: Yeah, Lag is at the courthouse now.
0: Where is he?
4: Safety 6. Good. Myself and safety 10 can go through the 14 U-bomb.
0: Alright, I'll put you guys on.

0: Yeah, T5.
1: Good.
0: Can you please pull me at 6 Addison Street, apartment A Alpha? All set?
1: Thanks.

0: 4.
1: Okay.
0: Can you just run me through a check or an assignment of the area of 8 oil cents and put the Mass Reg 6 Yankee Tango 6-4 as a suspicious one vehicle, please? That'll be quick.
1: Everything.

0: Charlie 1?
1: What's it?
0: I'm going to be able with a man down on the sidewalk, 82 Green Street. Let you know if I need EA in a second.
1: I have it.
2: So we're going to have that direction.
1: Great, thank you.

0: Tell you what, he's going to move along. Can you just put the name Matthew Crawford in the comments in case you have to deal with him again?
1: Where is he? Seven, you have it?
2: No, we have that.

0: Wagon goes out again.
1: Right.

0: 158 Delmont Ave for the suspicious motor vehicle. We have Melanie calling, reporting there's a gray Toyota SUV here. It's been here for a few days. Since the hood is also slightly open, would like it checked out. You're going to be all set.
1: I'll be all set.
0: Great.
2: November 8th.
0: Good.
2: Could you just generate an item for removing two trespasses from 185 Madison on behalf of management? And that matter has been resolved. Thank you.

0: actually backed you off of that call and have you head over to 3 McCabe Way for a Section 12.
1: Yeah, I got it.
0: It's going to be at the Haven Detox. They have paperwork in hand for a client, Gerardo. He does not know he's being sectioned, and they fear he might be aggressive. He's being sectioned for posing a significant physical safety risk to others.
1: I got it. Yeah, you've been notified.
0: Yeah, affirmative. We're letting them know now.
1: Okay, thank you.
0: You're welcome, 7.
2: 10, I'll head over there with him.
0: Great, 7, disregard.
3: Don't we have that?

0: Lima 3.
1: Gotcha.
0: I'm clearing the collaborative. He's back inside speaking with CIT now. And I'll take a report on it. Put me on 6 New Bond Street on a school liaison, please. Thank you.

0: CIT code 5, code 5.
1: Right.
0: So can you do a check for me and try and get a phone number?
1: I can, what's your name?
0: Matthew Da Silva, D-A-S-I-L-V-A, 914-81.
1: You said 914-81?
0: Yes.
1: Let me see what I have.

0: See you, Tifa.
1: Good.
0: You want to go up to 4 and I'll give you the number?
1: Sure.

0: I just updated location. We're going to be in the ER just beside room hotel 4 at the entrance there, ambulance entrance.
1: All right, okay. Nine, go ahead. Can you raise my second sergeant, please, permission to tell?
2: See you, but,
1: Sarge, the car is, please going back, cancel, attaching plate, VIN number, second, back to anything. Thank you. This guy, the plate attached to the car is going to be Mazda 6 Sierra Yankee November 59, or it's going to be a Toyota RAV4.
3: All right, I have it. 158 Delmont Avenue, good address.
1: Yes, ma'am.

0: Number 3, I'm clear. New, Abby Keller, thank you.
1: Sure, Steve, you're welcome.
2: Hey.
1: Go ahead.
2: We're here. The gate's locked. We can't even drive in. Do you know if any EA has been dispatched for this?
1: I believe they have, but stand by, I'll find out.
2: Yeah, we'll just wait outside here until the ambulance shows up.
1: Great.
3: Brilliant.

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1: Perfect.

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1: Negative. 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We're not really in a rush. We're waiting for the ambulance here, so we're going yet.
0: Well, I guess they're staging, and they're not answering me whether they know how to get through that gate, if there's a passcode or anything. So I'm going to keep trying to get a hold of somebody inside.
1: Yeah, I know you're going to call the agent guy and open it up.
0: All right, I have a standby.

0: Gate ones is here. Just wait on the gate.
1: Hey, I guess in our structure file says if you flare your sirens, it'll open.
0: Yeah, I mean, we've been out here for quite a while with our cruise lights on, so they definitely can see us. We'll try.
1: Yeah, I guess if you siren, it'll open.
2: Two code 5.
1: 3-6. Did EMS get in?
0: Nope, they're right next to us. We're still waiting. You just tried a siren and nothing yet.
3: Hey, try the Yelp one. Hold it for like 3 seconds.

0: 33125 is the code. We just got it in just for future reference. You want to throw that in the structure file or whatever.
1: All right, I got it.
2: This was more like a proper damage. The individual tried to hit her brake, and instead of hitting the vehicle, he hit the curb pretty hard and just had a flat.
0: All right, Steve.
2: We can start a tow. The vehicle is going to be a Toyota Corolla, Mash Reg, 5 Papa Tango Charlie 27.
0: All right, Steve. That'll be Boulevard.
2: I have that, thank you.
0: Yeah, you can go to the front of the lobby with him.

0: Downtown 13.
1: Good.
0: Myself and Downtown 11 will be at City Hall for the escort, and we were just notified by security that they are going to be testing their panic alarms. Just a heads up.
1: Yes, the room just informed me of that as well.

0: 20. Can you actually hold off on the toll for a second?
1: Okay, call him back.
0: Thank you.
1: Hey.
2: Go ahead.
1: Well, you know they can come in.
2: Hey, what's up? Okay.

0: Okay.
1: Yeah, so we go to the east side.
2: Appreciate it.
3: Seven. 13 Blanche Street, the Malicious Mischief. We have Aspen, who's pulled over here in a Honda Civic. He says a male on a sidewalk picked up a garage can and threw it at his car. The white male, hat, black jacket, and jeans.
0: We have it.

0: Ones have been mailed. They're all set. He cleared out. I'll take care of someone wrote in the lobby.
1: Right.

0: Oh, yeah.
1: There you go.
0: Alright, so this is going to be more of a DMV. They're calling AAA. Shouldn't take more than 20 minutes. I'll be on standby till our vehicle gets towed.
1: Very soon.

0: 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AC01 and AC04 at 5 Wakefield Street will be all set.
1: Roger.

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0: I'll be in the Temple Street area. You can use 20 Temple Street, please. Okay.
1: Good.

0: Right.
1: Good.
0: We also don't have the car. It was ticketed and we're booking in foul. Show us clear.

0: November 3.
1: November 3.
0: Sir, you can go by phone, but I know that 1190 needs to approve all this information.

0: 66.
1: Okay.
2: Can you size the E8 from the 40 Newbon?
1: 3, is this going to be a section or evaluated?
2: Section.
1: Very good.
0: 5, will be coming back from the hospital.
1: Perfect.
2: Wag, is that prisoner going back over to court?
1: Negative, 5 was just clearing his guard.
2: What was that?
1: 5, Dave was just clearing his guard.
2: I got it, thank you.
1: Yo.
3: Well, he's just an update, AAA arrived. I'm going to help him. Sort of vehicle traffic.
2: Appreciate it. You all set over there?
3: Yeah, I'll be all set.
2: Appreciate it.
1: CIT-60 notified.
2: Thank you.
1: Can you take care of a call, 24 Gage Street, apartment 3, for a located person? Have the mother calling. She reported her daughter, Leanne Roque, 310 of 12, missing yesterday, and the daughter is now at the father's house. His name's Felix Roque. He said that he'll make the report.
4: Five from Alpha Street, please. Thank you.
2: Okay, you're clear from where?
4: QB engagement at 51 receiver.
2: Appreciate it.
4: Thank you.

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1: Give me a TRC, 78 Linwood Street, please.
0: 78 Linwood, I have it.
2: K94.
3: Hi.
2: You just generated an assignment number for myself and K96 at 180 Constitution and cleared out, thank you.
3: What number Constitution, I'm sorry?
2: You can use 180.
3: Alright, I have it.

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1: 对。
0: Okay, number one, Green Island Boulevard, apartment 468. I'll be all set and put out ACO 4 with me.
1: Perfect.
2: November 4.
3: November.
2: Hey, can you put me out with the other November units on Main Street, please?
3: Perfect.

0: November 3, can you please put us out now at 12:05 meeting with another group, and we'll be all set, myself, and November 5.
1: Received. November 4 is not still with it.
0: Yes, sir, I'm sorry, I was just about to tell you, he's with us also, thank you.
1: Got it.

0: do.
1: Can you and three start over to 27 New Vista Lane for a check on the welfare? We have Pedro calling, wants us to check on his sister, Patricia. Said she's waiting a liver transplant, has been feeling well, and isn't answering her phone.
2: Yeah.

0: 14 go. King Foot 15 and I at 26 Maple Tree Lane, apartment 2, 209A service, vacate.
1: Received.

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0: Thank you very much.
1: You're welcome.

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Mass tag 6, Mike, Lima, Zulu, 83, 65, Linwood Lane. I'm all set.

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1: 没事。
2: Right here.

0: 14 mil servicing clear.
1: Receive. Was it Naya?
0: Okay.
1: Traffic 16. Traffic 16. Clear the stop citation issued. Received.

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1: Okay.
0: Please have the patrol wagon to St. V's ER for discharge and let my official know.
1: Ricky, wagon on one.
2: Wagon's all good.
1: Wagon, St. V's for discharge. 05.
2: All right, he's going to be going back over to the courthouse. Dispatch, can you just notify the court officer that he's coming back, notify court liaison that that mail is coming back?
1: We'll give him a call.
2: Fire report being filed. She just never included him as missing, so it'll be clear. Code on.
1: Crazy?

0: Speaking. Just verifying, it's the 29 Level Street call. Appreciate it.
1: Well, I have all that. We're waiting in the lobby right outside the door.
2: Right.

0: 没有收。干。要不然要走。先买只穿。
1: 4996149961.
0: I see, it'll be clear and I'll be writing a report on this later.
1: Alright.
0: Flag it to loop the 4-0.
1: Alright.
2: November 3. So I can put myself, November 4, November 5, 50 Mill Street, or 6, Tango, Charlie, Golf, 6-3. We'll let you know. Appreciate you.

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2: You see?

0: Oscar 19. Five 3 Sagamore Road, on the last meeting from motor vehicle, speak with Isabella regards to a gray Hyundai Elantra was broken into. Cards and cash were taken.
1: Good afternoon. I'm going to be working in Plumlee Village till 1600 hours. My number is at Bravo 751.
2: Three, three?

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0: You can just punch up another assignment for myself in K96, and you can use Russell at Shawmut, and you close it off. Thank you.
1: Very soon.

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1: 12.
0: And 16. I'm having no contact. Happy Coast Guard. Receive. Alaska 16-16.
2: 16.
0: 10-8 Baltimore, not sure which side of Chandler Street is on. Chandler Maria for the two-car motor vehicle accident. 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Traffic 24. Traffic 24 on.
3: 24, go ahead.
0: Taylor Murray out for the accident, no injuries.
3: Did you say no injuries?
0: Correct.
3: All right, Taylor Murray, I'm on my way.
0: Okay, I guess that's changed. Sorry about that. 12 and 16, it's yours.
3: Traffic 24, I have that, thank you.
0: Twelve and 16, you get it. You'll be responding. Charlie.
2: 16, I got it.
1: 12, I got it.
0: Charlie, two go.
4: Yeah, can I just get a radio check, Bob?
0: You are loud and you are clear.
4: Great, thank you.
0: Yes, sir.
5: The 160 is no violation. I'll take care of that. Grab this recall.
2: Great. Ian, comments, you all set?
5: I'm all set, thank you.
2: You're welcome.

0: 19. I'm on arrival P. Let's have a call if ever.
1: Traffic 16.
0: Clear that stop citation issue.
1: Received.

0: Let's call 11.
1: Yeah.
0: Very easy. Let's call 11163 Beacon Street, Apartment 1, speaking with Fernando Matos. He'd like to report ongoing harassment by his ex.
2: Traffic 24. Can you just put me out at 40 Crystal Street, Apartment 1, in regards to I number 47479? It's just a follow-up.
0: Very easy.
3: 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Do you need help with traffic?
0: 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Let me just check.
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1: Hi, Hunter. Do you want to just meet me down at Maria Chandler?
2: Maria Chandler.
0: Good night.
1: Thank you.
0: She's out in an accident there, just needs assistance in translation.
2: I have it.

0: Alaska 12.
1: 12.
0: And Alaska 13.
1: 13.
0: 26 Queen, 26 Queen Street at the Family Health Center, being called in by the courthouse for Section 35 and a Angelo Silva, 10-9 of 99. Supposed to be waiting in the discharge area.
1: Totally got it.
2: 13 and a half.
1: Hey, Bob.
3: He's on two.
4: Delta 14.
3: Delta 14, go ahead.
4: Delta 14, I just got into a cruiser accident. Grafted at Pilgrim. Car just pulled out and hit me at all.
3: Richard, you injured at all?
4: 5 Alpha Golf Charlie 12, 5 HEC 12. I'm going to need a supervisor here.
3: I have a CRFX. Grafted at where? Grafted at Pilgrim.
5: Six, I'm close by. I'm going to slide that way.
3: All right, I have it. Start firing EMS for caution.

0: Receive hit and run occurred hiding in water.
1: I tried to look for the car that took off, but big gun, but I'm going to head back. The crash into a pole. I have it.
0: Receive. No injuries?
1: I mean, whoever was driving the car took off and hopped into another car.
0: Receive. Chatter 16, clear the stop. Written warning.

0: Change of yourself. Gavimas PC 3 Whiskey Bravo Alpha 86. It's right at the Chanel Street. They hit the pole. And I guess it took off on foot, red sweater, white pants, and with a small dog.
1: Is that for the active 55 green shoes that I have?
0: Affirmative.
1: Alright, Ken, you want to start the way?
2: Right over there. I just have a ride on the computer. That vehicle comes back stolen.

0: Carter, small dog.
1: Do you advise the accident to the cruiser?
0: The accident for the cruiser is going to be 526 Grafton Street. I guess the mail ran towards the common. Sierra 5, the accident at 9 is talking about the same accident.
1: Oh, okay.
2: I'm just going to go to that direction.
0: For which accident?
2: The one that I just called out with the person who just ran out of the stolen car.
0: Have it. I'll put you on it. Also 9, I've been told that it's 2 female. One, they both light skin. So it's 2 females that took off? Affirmative. Alright, I have it. You can also sort of tell the car's not operable. Alright, I have it.

0: 16. What's the EA, ETA on that tow? The Subaru's kind of blocking a lane here.
1: I gave it to him right away. It's early, so let me call him back.
0: Thank you.
2: I'm headed towards Austin 9 over there.
3: I have a thank you.

0: Alaska 1515.
1: Good.
0: Austin Hill in the nurse's office on the first floor. They want to report a pest, assault. Bodies are separated. No EA needed. Two residents.
1: Receive.
2: All right, you can show me in there.
1: The sweater should have a word in the back saying guard with a brown dog they carrying.
3: Downtown's in the area as well.
2: Nine, you saw basic glass towards the common, towards downtown?
1: Affirmative.

0: It'll be 49970. 49970.
1: Have a thank you.
0: Early's arrived, but I'm having trouble getting through.
1: They have not. Go again.
2: Is 55 Green Street a good address for the south?
1: Yeah, that's perfect.
2: Alright. It's going to be Dorenzo's.
1: I have that, thank you. Now, if you want to let that soon know, then I'll be a few minutes for translating. Hold on.
2: Alright, I have it. I'll let him know.
3: Well, can we get the wagon?
0: Can we see wagon on tool wagon?
3: Wagon is on tool.
0: Yes, sir, for the section 34.
3: I get that.
0: Receive.
1: Traffic 10.
0: Traffic 10.
1: We have a police officer hurt. We're requesting an ambulance at this location on Pilgrim Ave. Has one started?
0: This has been notified. Just be advised, you're on 2.

0: her. I'm looking at videos right now. One of the females wearing red sweater, black shorts. The other one looks like she's wearing all gray. Gray sweatpants, gray hoodie. I'll send you a photo in a sec.
1: Yes. Is there any color of her shoes, if you can see that?
0: And then black shoes and... The one with the red hoodie is wearing white sneakers. The one in all is wearing black sneakers.

0: The employee at Joseph's Lock and Safe said one of the females went towards Kelly Square. He's trying to pull up video right now. I'm going to check that area.
1: Casey, I'm being told that they didn't went towards Kelly Square, and then they went back around the building and headed towards the Commons.

0: 2. Miss Wilson, I'll take care of it, I'll let you know.
1: Sorry to have it, thank you.
2: 3, you can add me to that, I'm around the corner.
1: Very soon.

0: have filed their offer back on.
1: Received Oscar Knight, still on two.
2: Nine, Westside said you're all set on two, they don't need you.
0: Contact me.
3: You're welcome.

0: Mikey's a four wheel phone for about.
1: Peace.
2: And the black shorts and the black shoes. What kind of hairstyle does she have?
3: Now, do you know what kind of hairstyle she has?

0: 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Same location, all set.
1: Racing. Green.
0: We're viewing the cameras right now.
2: Alright, I have it. Downtown 13, you have it?
3: Yes.
1: 3.
2: Good.
1: You can clear out West Boylston Street. They're playing with the alarm. Don't clear it to false code 5.
2: Racing. 9, her hair was in a bun. Both of them had a bun.

0: Oscar 14. And Oscar 17.
1: 17.
0: On the check on the welfare number 9, May Street. M-A-Y, 9 May Street. I'm in 1. We had a caller from Florida stating that she just received a call from her sister, Genesis Rodriguez. She told the caller she was being attacked and then hung up. Can't get her back on the line.
1: Everything I have it. Do you have an apartment number?
2: Apartment number.
1: Do I have it?
3: Eastern traffic.
0: Eleven.
3: Alright, I can't find a 163. Can we call back and check the address, see if it's maybe 18 Hammond?
1: One, I'm clear, Rockdale. Be doing a report.
3: I got eyes on a female, well known to us. She's carrying a dog, brown dog, looks like a little hairy dog there, on Salem Street. Black City, though.
4: Right, I have that. You said on Salem Street?
3: Yeah, walking towards the front.
0: Greasy.
5: I was just told that the red shirt was driving.
4: Gracie.
3: Yeah, she does have gray sweatpants on, so I don't know if she just switched out. If she's got a bag with her, with clothes.
4: First.
3: Six.
4: Six, go ahead.
3: They're also with me here. Go fly.
4: Gracie.
6: I think I guess the second one is inside the library.
4: Second one might be inside the library.
0: Appreciate it.
7: Because we want to be clear before we get fired.
4: Yes. I'm sorry, the one in gray has black sneakers, not white.
0: I'm sorry, who was clear with the report?
7: 86.
0: Okay.
4: You're inside the library with her?
3: Yep.
4: Corey, have it?
3: Pull it up.
1: Downtown's pulling up as well.
3: Yeah, they just handed her the dog, so it's probably still in the library.
7: Got it. That was all for mail at the library,
4: Jim. Crazy.

0: like a disappointment to me.
1: I'm
0: at 26 Queen Street.
1: You switch to 2?
2: Hey, if someone's downstairs in the library, there are some people on the third floor heading quick, fast, in a hurry to the elevator that's going to come out by the front street side there, or Franklin Street side.
3: Yeah, I'm standing by right now.
4: Marisi.
5: Chapter 16, clear that stop, citation issue.
4: Receive. Guys responding over to 9 May Street, I'm getting a cancel stating that they've confirmed that she's not home.
6: Alright, is she in the city somewhere?
4: She did not give a location of hers. She said she talked to her and she's fine. She was just in an argument with someone and it was all over.
6: Alright, I got it. Go five.
7: Wang is en route to the courthouse from 26 Queen Street.
4: Receive.
7: Oh, is that really you or they have you on recording?
4: That would be neat. That was me, live and in person.
7: Was there any left?
4: Let me check with the call taker.

0: I think one of the taxi guys just called us in, but can you start EA to the backside of Union Station between the hub and the Peter Pan terminal, get a mail down, possible overdose.
1: I got it.
2: Stevie, you need a Narcan down there?
0: I have one on me, Tosh. We'll be clear. Bruce.

0: down, kind of let me.
1: Five is not the one that I think. You're all set.
0: Five, go with that one more time.
1: No, that, it's not the female in the bathroom, so I'm moving over to their location right now.
0: All right, I have it.
1: Downtown 11, are you calling?
0: Affirmative. Did you say behind Union Station or the bus terminal?
1: In between. We're right in the middle of the crosswalk, kind of right in between the hub and the Peter Pan terminals, back side of Union Station.
0: All right, I'll let you
2: know. All right. 163 doesn't exist. There's also no call history except for this one, for that address. If they call back, let's try to get a better address. So for now, just clear it out.
3: Very cheap.

0: Oh.
1: We got a wagon here, please.
0: Receive the wagon on one wagon.
2: Can I switch to one?
0: For, is it two females dance on 13?

Thank you. Downtown 13, they were notified.

0: EMT 5.
1: Go ahead.
0: I need to have a minute. Can I have the numbers, the I numbers for Gediminas and Turin Road?
1: Stand by.
2: I'm out of the library of those units. There's a wagon on. If we get them to step out, that'd be great. We got a car for them over here.
3: Yep, I'm at the courthouse with the secretary.
2: Thank you.
1: Hey, are you guys on the front street, sir?
2: Affirmative.
1: Alright.
2: So there's only y'all front. We'll walk around.
1: Go ahead.
4: What time does Evan Dennis call out with the actual number of the street?
1: Stand by, I'm just out of screen. One second.

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1: Traffic 18, go ahead.
0: What's the incident number for the crash on Grafton Street?
1: 8049980.
0: What time did it come in? And traffic 10 will be taking the street for it.
1: 12:20.
2: I'm all set. We're Linwood Beach.
3: Linwood, I have it. Oscar 18. You call services.
1: Jetta minus is going to be 49995, 49995.
4: And then how about Charing Road?
1: Stand by on that one.

0: CIT5, that one's going to be 49996, 4999.
1: Control for this dog.
2: The owner is not going to be able to grab it.
3: Receive the Heather, thank you.
0: You're welcome. 5, I have it. Animal control on one.
1: That was streets notified.
0: They were.
4: Careful.
0: Animal control, can I get you to the library to pick up a dog?
2: Downtown 15.
0: Go ahead.
2: What was the time they called out with this on Green Street?
0: We received a call at 12:20 for that one.
2: That would be about the time they got out of the car and took off running.
0: I believe so. 12:20, 12:22, around then.

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0: Downtown 11, do you have an ETA on the ambulance?
1: Wait 1 second, I'll find out. Downtown 11, it's going to be Coastal.
0: Okay, did they give an ETA?
1: Negative.

0: Entonces. Okay.
1: All right, what are they in the library?
0: It's going to be a front street sign.
1: Have you seen that?

0: County 16. Go ahead. Clear that stop citation was issued, and that stop is at Tornado Road.
1: Okay, so Tornado there, Barry?
0: Yes, sir, and thank you.
1: Got it.
2: Whose dog is it?
3: Get him, Troll. Keep on.
2: Get it back.
3: What? Kid, you want to swing the van back into the front of the library?
4: Reggie, if you're there.
5: Is there any call for downtown at the hub, either the hub or Union Station?
6: Yes, and we're waiting for them on the back side of Union Station, between that and the hub.
5: They came to the office. All right, they're coming out right now.
6: And we're right at the end of the Harding Street tunnel.
5: They're coming out right now. They're just waiting out the house.

0: 15.
1: There was apparently an incident here last night around 6 p.m. Can you see if you can get the number phone, please?
0: Certainly, stand by.
1: I'm sorry, it was closer to 9 or 10 p.m.
0: Where is she?

0: is downtown Festina.
1: Right.
0: Hey, where are you?
1: Joel's office.
0: Any chance, does anybody still have eyes on the other female that was here? Jed, the Jessica Flores girl who was all dressed in gray with her hair in a bun. Anybody got eyes on her?

0: 1515.
1: Okay.
0: That is, the number is 49747. 49747 at 2109. It's got two codes on it.
1: What are the codes that are on it?
0: Came in as a reported fight and with the Section 12 added to it.
1: Thank you.
0: You're welcome.

0: Anybody close by the library?
1: I'm still by the library.
0: Is there anybody that has eyes on that female that was part of that original group with the female that got arrested? The black female dressed all in gray, hair in a bun.
2: Oscar 11.
0: Go ahead.
2: This got to the 500 block of Southman Street with the bridges. We've got a report of an 18-wheeler stuck and unable to turn around.
0: I think if she's still in the library that she might go as well. So we're still in here. We're going to have a quick look around.
2: Tango 12-1.
3: Hey, go ahead, Bob.
2: I hope you heard it. I just sent 11 down to Southbridge Street, 500 block for the tractor trailer stuck at the bridge. Can't turn around.
3: Okay. Did he hit it, or is he just stuck there?
2: Just stuck there. He's
3: okay, Bob. I'll 11 let me know if he hit it.
2: He states no.
0: Go ahead, 4.
4: Hey, can you go to 5, please? Traffic 16, clean from that TRC, please.
2: Pretty safe.

0: It'll be Coach Wolf.
1: Niners.
2: Greetings.
1: Hey. Hey, we hear reports that the FEMO just took off down Franklin.
2: I have it.
3: Anybody near Franklin Street, Portland Street, around that area?
2: I'm here, cruiser, I'm at that.
0: 167.
3: Yeah, it's a black female, short, thin build, dressed all in gray, hair in a bun. Looks like she just took off sprinting.
0: So, what are you talking about?
3: She supposedly took off.
2: She
3: goes to 20 Temple all the time. It's here every morning. All right.

0: only one of the five. Giovanni, can you go to four, please?
1: Let me go.
2: Alright, I'm not seeing anyone near a bridge. I see about six or seven tractor trailers all lined up on top of the street, but no one's stuck at a bridge. Can we call back for a little bit more clarification?
1: Receive.
0: Tango 12, I got that.
1: Let me see.

0: Less than 19. And 20. 20. Seven Southwood Road on the check on the welfare, is what is coded. Comments say, female calling about her adult nephew, Anthony Malani, who is extremely decayed and she would like him removed. No violence, and now we just have an open line with a male and female yelling. Where then?
1: Okay.
2: Alright, the rentals have that vehicle. I'll be doing a crash report. I'll be going fast.
1: Great.
0: Eleven. On call back, apparently he got himself out of there and never called us back to let us know.
3: We'll have that. I am very proud of him. You can clear it out.
2: What?
1: All right, I got a fraud report for you when you're ready.
2: What?
1: All right, it's going to be 2 Lafayette Street, C1. Are you going to speak with Daniel in regards to credit card fraud?
2: Got it.
0: And 16-16.
4: Almost 17.
0: 21 Salisbury Street, the loft apartment in the rear of the building outside was quoted a suicide attempt. And Stacy, a 16-year-old female, took 30 hydroxyzine pills on purpose.
3: Two.
1: 470 Lincoln Street, along with fire and EMS, is going to be the old Walgreens parking lot. For a female laying on the ground, unknown breathing status was coming by passing
3: by. All right, I was about to be downtown. I will turn around.
1: Here we see. Three.
2: Red.
0: Oscar 9-9.
5: Fine. You can go to 5 again, please.

0: 16. Did 18 definitely have sulfur free?
1: I'm sorry, what was that?
0: Did you have me go on sulfur free?
1: You can, I have 18 and 19 going.
0: Okay, I'm right around the corner. I'm back on pieces.
1: Appreciate it.

0: 16. Did they give a description? We're in the back and we're not seeing anybody.
1: You see, stand by. Six.
0: Good.
1: Can you put me out 140 Harrington Way, North High, for an assignment? I'll let you know when I'm clear.

0: 16, we're out with her. It's going to be on the side by the playground.
1: Very safe, on the side by the playground.

0: Was clicking. And 12.
1: 12.
0: Right near New Chicken on Chandler Street. Where they reported accident with injuries. Ford Edge and a moped.
1: Oh, I got it.
2: Comment in the CAD comments that Bright Bright Credit Union does have video, and Detective Miguel Diaz is going to be requesting that through an email to obtain a copy of it.
3: What's the name of that credit union?
2: It's called Bright Bright, B-R-I-G-H-T, Lawson Street.
3: Crazy, that's what I thought you said.
0: Oscar 1313. And 11.
1: Yeah.
0: 505 Mill Street. Says here extension. It's coming up as 13th for some reason. I'm not sure. Check on the welfare. UMass is requesting we check on a Devin Goldberg. Missed a critical infusion appointment this morning. They are unable to make contact. No recent medical calls here.
4: I'll be to the Austin over here. You can show me that at the 335 Chandler Street.
0: Receive.

0: 15.
1: 15 though.
0: I will be doing a report for the assault and battery that occurred today, and I will also be doing a report for the assault and battery that they called for yesterday, and I will be doing that.
1: Receive. We're going to attach your numbers to that call.
0: Thank you.
1: And I have one more for you.
0: Go ahead.
1: Business at the plaza. Speaking to the manager in regards to indecent exposure that's been ongoing. There they have video. Speak with Aiden.

0: 56.
1: You had us, myself and CAT-10 from the call on 21 Salisbury.
0: Appreciate it.

0: It is. And they're all fucking chicken. What do you call?
1: Yeah, do we have anybody at CIP working?
0: Permanent, they were down at the Salisbury, the 21 Salisbury.
1: Is there anybody available that can come over here?
0: Room for CIT on, not tied up.
2: So, why are we here, call?
1: Obviously.
0: And 18. Where is she?
3: I'm on arrival at 68 Stafford. Who am I speaking to?
0: You're speaking with the manager, Aiden.
3: Greasy.

0: February 24th. No, let's go 12.
1: 12.
0: 12, can you take the intersection of Main Street? It's one Main Street. I have a report of State Farm GPS activation on an accident. All they have is the information is a 2013 Ford Edge involved, unknown color.
1: Receive.
2: Thank you.
0: Graham?
2: What is the accident we're currently at?
0: 12, there's we got.

0: Central.
1: Okay.
0: No, I don't.
1: One's gonna be. Hang on a second.
0: What was the address of that?
1: Sure. I've been here at 55 Green.
0: I'll be taking the docs and the arrest.

0: Whisker 12. 12.
1: You said the 6 Wyman Street, second floor, report of two persons unconscious inside.
0: I got it.
1: Have you heard it was this 12, number 6 Wyman Street? The second floor hallway, two males passed out. One of the caller reporting agonal breathing states that she's never seen the people there, don't live there.
0: So I'll go.
1: And an update is the back hallway, rear hallway. Thank you.
2: That female was transported to the unit, probably. That'll be a section. We're forward to help out.

0: Bianca, are you coming from Salisbury Street?
1: Yes, sir. This happened in the courthouse.
0: I'm a lot closer. I'll take care of it with Mike. You can back off.
1: All right, thanks.
2: Hey, Steph.

0: 86.
1: I will be heading to 7 and Southwood. Okay.
0: What do you see?
1: 19, same traffic.
0: What do you see?

Русская 16. One seven Piedmont Street, out front for the three occupants who appear to be unresponsive in a red sedan. This is 16, 117 Piedmont.

0: Unum Control M. 18.
1: 14, we'll be taking a report over here. I can head over there with 17.
0: Yeah, it'll be 16 and it's 117 Piedmont Street. Should I have 40 together?
1: Got it.
2: We were able to make contact with Mr. Goldenberg. He's going to call UMass, reschedule his appointment. He's also at Code 5.
0: Three, see.
1: Yeah, Joel.
0: Helm Control, number 6 Wachusett Street, apartment 8 Sierra, 8S. For the 58-year-old female was attacked by her cat. She's bleeding from the arms and legs. EMS is notified.
1: Alright, we're transferring a dog right now. It's legal. Let's see it. Okay, we'll go over there.
0: Very soon.

0: 12 on, Mike, what's the easiest way? All the doors are locked out here.
1: 12. What was that?
0: I'm with a couple of firefighters. All the doors are locked. We checked all three.
1: I'm with two firefighters. We're inside.
0: Can one of the firefighters come down and open the door?
1: I have two residents coming to the front door that'll let you guys in.
2: Over to Wyman. Steve.

0: 17.
1: Can you start an EA this way for a section?
0: Receive.
2: Hartford, this is Oil Lane, number 14, Desperate Road. We have room 26 with the case manager calling, wants to have two people removed. I guess they aren't supposed to be there. They're refusing to leave.
3: Three, have it.
2: Two.
3: Five, that guy over there with
2: him. There he is, thank you. Also, I'm not sure if the east side got a call for the autistic male that lives in Plumlee. He's running down Pleasant Street right now.
0: Okay, one of the people from the car is running down Pleasant?
2: Nope, it's the male that the east side deals with all the time. He's autistic.
1: Well, the captain returns.

0: 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You can back off, EA. We'll take the wagon.
1: Receive.

0: 7 Southwood Road. 20, is that going to be an arrest or is it 12?
1: Page 6, yes.
0: Yes, it's an arrest.
2: Okay, we got an EA coming.
0: From read again. 16, yes, EMS is rolling at the time of the call.
3: It's an arrest.
0: Okay, it's an arrest. Wagon at 7 Southwood, all one word road, for the arrest.

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0: Can you just put me out on the courthouse on a search warrant?
1: Appreciate you. You just want to be put out there or you need numbers on it?

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1: Okay.
0: You can clear the assignment. Go fast.
2: Two, 50002.
1: Okay, thank you.

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3: Wagon's on, go ahead.
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0: talking. Ma'am?
1: You can change to 326 Chandler Street. I'll do a report. Female decline transport. Call 5.
0: Ready to receive?

0: 15.
1: 15.
0: I'll be doing a report for this. You can clear me out quick,
1: please. Appreciate it.

0: Ford Focus, Mass Reg 564, Hotel Papa 1, blocking the driveway.
1: Received. Do you have a sergeant's okay on it, or do I need to go in?
0: Got the captain's okay.
1: Received.

0: Vâng.
1: Scooby for Lost Property, 70 Green Street, outside the Beauty Nail Supply store. It's with Linda. I guess she dropped her wallet. She thinks the mail picked it up. She thinks it might be on camera.
2: Seven, I have it.

0: 3.
1: Good.
0: Alright, one disorderly was removed. Can you add the 2098 service tag to that? And I have the docket number when you're ready.
1: Yeah, go ahead.
0: 2662 Romeo Oscar 587.

0: 16. Who was that, though?
1: Girlies.
0: I got it, thanks.

0: Alright, it's going to be 161 West Mountain Street, apartment 834, but the call is going to be waiting in the community room. You're going to speak with Melissa. She needs to report that her neighbor from 831 has been harassing her. I guess it's an ongoing issue.
1: Alright. 7-year-old mother, Gina Cole. She's wheelchair bound. States she has internet, phone, or texts in 2 days, which isn't like her.
2: 12 ago.
1: Last call here was in 2024, so no recent history. And she stated she's not at the

0: 6.
1: Yeah.
0: Can you now pull me out behind 2010 plus 3 for Orlando? He was the one who left the purse.
1: Great. 8.
2: I got it.
0: Right.

0: for the kind of the area staff for a possible flight DW outside of 165 Salisbury Street.
1: 19, they'll be all set with me here. I could start that way.
0: Okay, 19, if I receive, thank you. Again, it's going to be outside.
1: What's the comments?
0: It's 165 Salisbury Street. Outside, we have reported two males fighting. One has a bat. They're walking in the park. Now we're being told that the other male involved possibly got into a black sedan CRV.
1: Is there a description of the park person? I'm here.

0: I have no description of this possible victim, but there is someone on scene who states that his blood on his vehicle, due to this fight, he's going to be waiting there. Several witnesses there.
1: Okay, where are they?
0: Right at the intersection of Salisbury and Park.
1: I have that, thank you.

Animal Control. Good. I have a cat from Watches, this Watches, this. Can I just get an eye number, please? Yeah, that one's 50014. 50014. Thank you.

0: 6. Go ahead. Witnesses, but nobody is on scene, so there's someone else that will come in.
1: Okay, receive those. Anyone not on arrival 165-12, Bridge, you can slow down.

also up here. Are you calling November 8th? Officer LaPierre? Oh, I'm looking for that thing, Jackie. There may be a arrest. What do you need, Bobby? Okay. Thank you.

0: Also up here on two.
1: I'm on.
0: Can you get the I number for that arrest, please?
1: Thank you. Go ahead.
2: Any checks surrounding hospitals for blunt force trauma injuries? Multiple?
1: Speaking. My number's going to be 26-5-0013.
0: Thank you.

0: anything, Glenn?
1: I've got a male in all black walking in front of the theater. I've got a park.
0: Okay, is anyone out with 18 as well?
1: Where is 18?
0: The park by the theater, male in all black.
1: Travis, please. Well, I'll be with him. That doesn't look like the guy, though.
0: Okay, have a thank you, Travis.

0: 3.
1: Ricevimento in chiave greca.
0: 45-16-year-old granddaughter being harassed via text message.
2: Threat.

0: 13.
1: What?
0: Alright, we made contact with Gina. She's alive and well. She's just been having telephone issues. Would you mind giving the caller a call and just letting them know?
1: Sure, I have that.
0: And we'll be clear.
1: Received.

0: I'll say 15. 15, we're dispatch out of sector for domestic that's coming in for 545 Salisbury Street, coming 204. Sherilyn's calling her son, 52-year-old Eugene.
1: Who are you on to?
0: Sharon reporting her son, Eugene Poston, 52-year-old male, is extremely DK, acting erratic, refusing to leave. No weapons.
2: Where is he?
0: Thank you, 13.
3: 13, how's that?
0: Let me see.
3: 12, point that way as well.
0: 12, I have it, thank you.

0: Speaking. WPI police just notified me that he ran down Dean Street. Hispanic male, no shirt, wearing a do-rag. Black sweatpants.
1: Yeah, Dylan, there's a black sweatshirt over here. Tennis courts.
2: So he definitely doesn't have that.
3: Call from 60 Foster Street for this orderly.
4: Yeah, we are.
3: Alright, you can put me out.
4: First, is he all set?
3: Yeah, I should be all set. I was just flat down.
2: One baseball bat. Coming to a welfare check.
4: Received.

0: 20.
1: Hi.
0: Wagon has the mail. I'll be taking out charges. You can close this up.
1: Three. Good.
2: All right, you can clear this out. He was moving up on. Perfect.
3: Six. I'll be doing a report on these. You can clear it out. Go fast.
1: Alright, I got another one for you.
3: Go ahead.
1: It's going to be 100 Hamilton Street Ave as an indecent exposure. Actually, it's going to be 8 out 8. That's great.
4: Good.
1: Now you're going to like this one. 100 Hamilton Street, I have this indecent exposure. Hamilton at Fairmont. You can speak with Jasmine. I guess she was walking down the street from North High, and a white male in a small red car was following behind her. When she walked up to the car, the male was fond of him. She didn't get a plate number, but she has a picture of him in the car.
4: I got it. I'm assuming the vehicle is no longer in the area.
1: I don't believe so, but I'll have six go that way with you. Just check the area.
2: Yeah, I'm with you.

0: Good.
1: Apartment 34, correct? Or 161 West Mountain?
0: Yeah, it was 161 West Mountain, apartment A34.
1: Can we give her a call back? She's not answering the
0: phone. Oh, she was supposed to be in the lobby, the community room.

0: I'm just reading the comments. Car is stolen. Okay, we're from Sweet Park right now.
1: Still on Hamilton Street.
0: Wonderful. Be there in a second.
1: Here's-

Peace. If you got anybody in the area, red Toyota Corolla, newer model, but on Standish Street from Hamilton, it's easy for the operator. It's white male operating. I don't have a plate right now.

0: speaking.
1: What?
0: For that Colin Park app, you got a link for the comments for me? It's going to be four.
1: I have it.

0: Delta 792.
1: Go ahead.
0: I don't know, shift changer. Do you have a car available on Park Ave by the by Main Street for a disorderly in the middle of Park Ave, walking in and out of traffic? It's a black male with a blue zip-up jacket, a white T-shirt that says a legend on it, and white sandals.
1: I do have that call. He's been moving around the city. I don't have anyone to respond as of yet.
0: Okay. Thank you.
1: We're getting quite a few calls on it.
0: I'm south on Park Ave from May toward Webster Square.
1: Yeah, we just got a call from near Park Ave on CVS in the area 400.
0: All right. Thank you.
1: Thank you.

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1: Go ahead.
0: Could you punch me a 9 number and I'll be out on the traffic ramp for a few hours? You can stop me in the area at 231 Chandler.
1: Thank you.

of the area that can check 400 Park Ave for a male who appears very DK. We're getting several calls that he's running in and out of traffic.

0: Tango 8.
1: Go ahead.
0: Pleasant at Hudson with Matt 4, Echo, Buck 359. All set.
1: Received.
2: Cheerful,
1: Dad.
2: Can I have 17 and 20 days come into the operations and dock their cameras?
1: How that, officer 17 days, officer 20 days.
3: 17, I have that.
1: Excuse me. 20 days, you still on? Thank you.
0: 20 on one.
1: So they're looking for you in operations?
3: Uh,

0: that?
1: This is one of the vehicles involved in that Salisbury Street incident. You can tell us how.
0: Tracy.

0: 3.
1: Yeah.
0: Can you put the school liaison tag on that? I'll be doing a report to get cleared out.
1: 3.

0: Traffic 10. So a woman, Kathy, that was at 734 Pleasant Street is extremely irate because a tree branch fell about an hour and 15 minutes ago, and forestry hasn't arrived yet. I called customer service for her and got her a confirmation number, just so if you have that call. She said she called 911 and that they would take care of it.
1: Okay, I have that. Thank you.
0: You're welcome.
1: Say that,
2: 1900 hours.
1: Right.

0: Dewey Street, right behind TD Bank, with Mass 2, Whiskey Charlie, 116. All set.
1: Received.

0: 13.
1: Go ahead.
0: All right, I'm going to be taking this one. You just coded a verbal, and I'll be typing up a report. Everyone was advised. Cleared out.
1: Me too, thank you.

0: 12 and 17, Mike 25 over, everything.
1: Good afternoon, I'm going to have one for you, hang on.
2: Leading 61, Lima 250, good afternoon.
1: Yes.

0: And then it'll be a 52 with my 214 dressing room.
1: Okay. Two. Two. Alright, on welfare. It's going to be 940 West Wilson Street. It's going to be supposed to be about a stop and shop by the entrance next to a black pickup truck. There was a male and a female that were in a heated argument. This one's been hanging for a little bit.
2: That was a passerby caller.
1: Yeah.
2: Alright, I'm on.
1: Three.
2: Got it.
1: Thanks.
3: 7, I'll be in 14, Bravo 194, good afternoon.
1: Yeah. Extremely DK. He's been going around the area for quite some time.
4: Hi, Abbott.
1: You see, just so you know, the last direction we have was at the front doors of the Walgreens, is where he should be.
4: Hi, Abbott, thank you.
1: Received, thank you. Kirk, I can assist 14 for a check on welfare.
5: I'll be in 56, Bravo 241. I can go that way with 14.
1: 3-16, thank you.
4: Have a good afternoon.
3: Thank you, you too.

0: 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Center Guard, 119 Belmont, it's Office of Supervised Arrest from 7 to Southwood Street, going up Meds.
1: We got that.
0: Thank you.

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1: It's 16
2: out of 25. That's affirmative. They both dispatched your calls. This call shouldn't take me too long. I can head there once I wrap this up.
1: I got a Kim, thank you. Memorial when you clear.
2: I got it.
3: Tango 8.
2: Go ahead.
3: There was a citation issued on the last one, and now I'll be out at 15 Dewey with Mass 1, Zulu, X-Ray, Hotel, 9-8. All set.
2: Three seats.

0: You ready?
1: Start, Coach.
0: All right, you have 27 up there now, 16 at 17:30, 17 at 19:30, and 19 at 21:30.
1: Okay, so I have 20, 17, then 19. Is that correct, Coach?
0: 20, 16, 17, 19.
1: I have it. Received. Thank you.

Yeah, would you be able to call Yellow Cab and have him come to the front of Union Station for a female waiting for a cab? Her name is Abby. Thank you.

patrol on to? On one switch two. Patrol, I got a call here for 929 Main Street. It's going to be in the parking lot of St. Peter's for a possible injured bunny behind the tire of a vehicle. Where is it?

0: 11, Alvin car 31. That's a roster change, 0196. Good afternoon.
1: 3C's 11, good afternoon. I do have one for you when you're ready.
0: You can go with it.
1: I'm actually going to disregard that. I'm going to get a... Actually, stand by.

0: Go off, sorry. Can you stop me a tow in front of a 30-year Gaylord Apartment 1 from Mastag 2 Foxtrot, Victor Foxtrot 16? It's going to be a blue Nissan. Authorized by Sergeant Roach. The plates won't be long on the car. I'm going to revoke.
1: Thank you.

0: 14. Go ahead. Is there any more calls for this mail?
1: We've gotten several calls within the past half hour regarding this mail. The last call we got was at 1524, and the mail was at the front door of the Walgreens. Prior to that, he was at New Chicken on Chandler and Park Ave. I haven't seen a call since.
0: Hey, I'll circle back around, but I'm not seeing him at the moment.

0: 24. 328, she was very street for malicious mischief at Women's Health. You can ask me with CR. She needs to make a report that her car was vandalized at work.
1: Okay.
0: The Ford Fusion.

0: Travis 26.
1: Yes.
0: You can show me a crash car, if you think.

0: 14. Could you get the description one more time?
1: The 14, it is going to be a black male. He is very DK, young, bald, blue jacket, I believe white shirt and sweatpants.
0: Hi, Abbott. I see him. He's right outside of Walgreens now.
1: We see him. 16, you copy that?
2: Go with that one more time.
1: That male is outside of Walgreens at this time.
2: I got a head there.

0: 14. I'm not sure if he's verbal. He might be autistic. He's just skipping in the middle of the road.
1: Received.
2: Just go get him.

0: 14, we're in front of New Kitchen. Yes, sir, you for now. We're not really sure what's going on.
1: Okay, I have it.

0: K93.
1: K93, go ahead.
0: Yeah, it is an autistic male from Plumlee, I believe a Laurel Street address. Usually dealing with him on the east side or up on the highway, but possibly could be the same male. If maybe look up something last week or the week before on Laurel Street.
1: I can look at previous incidents and see if I have anything.
0: After I contacted someone by phone, just might help her out over there. If that's the case, with who she has.
1: K93, was the incident on Laurel Street regarding this male?
0: No, I think the last one, I think it might have came in on one of the on-ramps or off-ramps over there. But then we, someone from the east side usually heads to the parents or the guardian that lives in Laurel Street in Plumlee to come and get them.
1: Okay, I have that. I can try to look into some previous calls here.
2: Tom Bonney on one.
1: Five zero zero two one.
0: 14 or 16, do you have approximate age on him? Can you kind of gauge how old he is?
3: Maybe like 25 to, I'm not really sure. Maybe around 25, he's not really saying anything.
0: Okay, I'm checking now to see his... The guy from the east side is there.
3: He seems to be pointing this way. I think he lives somewhere around the area. We just don't know where.
0: Okay, copy it.
4: Southlifting 25 Tobias Bowman Way, Walmart.
1: Yeah, sir.

0: Hang on.
1: What?
0: Dewey and Austin with Mass 5. Romeo, Mike, Juliet, 1-3. All set.
1: Three saves.

0: Seven.
1: For check on the welfare, 20 Gambier Ave, apartment 1A Alpha. Now, Elder Services wants to check on Thomas Shirley, Mrs. Nielsen.
0: I got it, 9's with me.

0: too.
1: Okay.
0: All right, so for a male and female, we're in a lot of fixing. They have, like, a good trip that's broken down. They denied any arguments at police today, and they find any police assistance. You cleared out both houses.
1: Right. Okay, I have that, thank you. 14, did you copy that?
2: 14, I didn't. Can you say that again?
1: John Taylor Tula? I believe it was a pop-up. Where is he from? Possibly a Prospect Street address? We're double-checking.
2: Yeah, thank you.
3: Well, me 240.
1: Go ahead.
3: John Tula is going to be living at 10 Prospect Street, apartment 5.
1: What's that street again? I'm sorry.
3: 10 Prospect Street, apartment 5 in Plumlee Village, by the dumpster.
1: Okay, I have that. 14, did you copy that?
2: I do. Is he missing from somewhere? Does he have family? Anyone can pick him up or anything?
4: I'll take a ride over to Prospect Street and see if I can reach someone and see if he's missing.
3: Well, his brother drives a Charger. If you see it in the area, he usually tries to follow him.
5: He lot at 71 Pullman. Yes, we got Nick. His Santa Fe was hit by a white van. Getting the correct spelling of his last name.
0: I think it's Papa India Echo Romeo Echo.
1: As the last name?
0: Abram. So I'll look it up in my home. Thank you.

0: Charlie 5.
1: Go ahead, Captain.
0: I'll be at 93 Grand Street until 1900.
1: Hey, Captain. Good afternoon.
0: Good afternoon. Thank you.
1: Animal control. Go ahead. You can clear out the parking lot of St. Peter's. You check the area. There's only one car. No bunny. Tracy, thank you.
2: Tango 8, citation was issued.
1: Received.

0: 14. Go ahead. I have a phone number for the brother. Can you give him a call, please? Sure, I'll go with it. 774-849-8853, and his name is Notula.
1: Okay, received. And just to confirm, you guys are in front of New Kitchen, correct? Or New Chicken, excuse me. I'm sorry, New Chicken on Park Ave, correct?
0: Correct.
1: Thank you.

0: before.
1: Good.
0: Yeah, sure.
1: I can barely hear you.
0: Can you give her a call back, see if she'll step out?
1: Yeah, I'll give her a call.

0: 14.
1: 14 with that phone number, I got to leave a voicemail.
0: I have it, thank you.
2: 14, I'm almost over at Plumley and Platter Street. I'll see if I can contact someone at the apartment.
0: Thank you.
2: Well, no problem. Dispatch, can I just, I know, what was it, number 6? Was it number 10 Prospect, apartment 6?
1: It's 10 Prospect.
3: 11 Prospect Street, apartment 24.
2: Okay, 11 Prospect, number 24.

0: Sarge, I just got to notify you that I got, seven calls in the hole hanging. Nothing really pressing. We do have an accident that came in with possible injury. There is no injury. They just need a report.
1: Okay. Lake Cosby, I'll
0: Thank you.

0: 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Good afternoon. A 78 Linwood Lane for a TIC, please. Myself in traffic 11.
1: Received. Yes. I'll be doing a report on this and doing a follow-up after my guard. You can show me over to Memorial.
2: Receive, thank you.

0: Romeo 240.
1: Five.
2: If you guys need your 9 number to reference any information regarding that gentleman, it's going to be 26422-00, 422-00. Should have some updated information on that gentleman.
1: Okay, I'll have that scan. Thank you.

0: Seahawks.
1: Pass red 6, Henry Edward 667. All set.
2: Come on out, was that John?
3: Yes, correct, John.
4: Fourteen, I believe it's going to be a John P. Wakala, 111.99. I guess Steve has dealt with him before on the highway. CIT has dealt with him as well.
5: Go far.
4: Go ahead.
5: Okay, the owner came out and paid for the drop fee. I'll be clearing. Have a good day.
2: Appreciate it. 14, we're trying to get a hold of someone now. Young son's here trying to contact someone.
4: I have a thank you. Yeah, I guess there's a lot of young children that live there and no one speaks English.
1: I'll get with that. Just switch over.
4: I was advised that no one in the household speaks English and there's a lot of younger children in the house as well.

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1: Go ahead.
0: 218 Chandler of Mass 4, Sierra, Tango X-ray 56, all set.
2: K-93 to West Side, Sergeant.
3: Jesse.
2: Hey, Sarge, I don't know if we ever transported him, get him back over here, but they can't get a hold of anyone here. It's just a younger brother that's here.
3: How old is the young brother?
2: He's 14.
4: Yeah, he actually transported that mail to Sandy. I gave them the brother's phone number and info.

0: Denise, is that that they're inquiring about over at Plumley?
1: Yeah, but she's a verbal. You can read the name of her.
0: All right. T, can you just let the family know somehow that he's at Sandy's?
2: Sure. Yep, I will. So he'll be transported to St. Vincent's?
0: Correct.
2: Okay.
1: Thank you.
3: Could you punch me a set of numbers, please, and put me out on assignment 93 Piedmont Street from Lexington to my Delta?
1: Will do, but you're probably going to want to switch to 2.
3: Thanks, sorry.
1: I'll make the call, though. You don't have to stop in.
3: What? Punch me a set of numbers, please. Put me out at the Mustard Seed 93 Piedmont Street assignment. I'll be all set.
4: You will do.
3: Thank you, sir. You can leave it open for now.

0: 14.
1: That mail's going up to the VA. We're doing a report. Can you pull me out at 371 Park Ave? You can quote an investigation, please.
0: Proceed.
2: Jacqueline.
0: Go ahead.
2: Great Challenger. 2 Alpha Kilo 93. Awesome.
0: Proceed to have it.

0: Assassin's Creed PlayStation position.
1: Christian.
2: Trevor.
1: Go ahead.
2: Alright, we spoke with Thomas. He was just sleeping when they came earlier. You can quit himself.
1: Christian.

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0: Pass reg 3, Kilo, Juliet, Mike, 6-1, all set.
1: Should have it.
2: Report, go 5.

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0: You put myself, November 1, CIT 10, 378, Grafton, Apartment 1.
1: Where's you?
2: Could you actually record 371 Park, two-way hit and run, please? And can I get that number whenever you get a chance?
3: See your prompts in my 1 second.

0: 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That's 50070.
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1: Mass Ridge 4, Victor Tango Bravo 5-2, all set.
2: 3.
3: Did we get an apartment number for this call?
2: There is not one in the call. I can give him a call when I'm still.
3: That's good, please.

0: 17 and 76, Romeo 213, good afternoon.
1: Oscar 17.
0: Go ahead.
1: And Oscar 16.
2: Good thing.
1: Check of the welfare, 40 Hastings Ave. Sky Silver requests a check on her mother, Cindy Gosher. Hasn't been heard from since Sunday. Doesn't have a phone. Going to be unsteady on her feet. Just has some medical history. Falcon Hospital.
3: Hey team, being car 26, okay, 214. Good afternoon. I get an Hastings Ave with 17 if you want to back off 16.
1: Proceed, 18, we'll do. Oscar 16, you copy?
2: 16, I got it, thank you.

0: 26, K214. Good afternoon. I get an 18th Tower 17 if you want to back off with me.
1: Proceed 18, we'll do. Oscar 16, you copy?
2: 16, I got a thing here.
1: Go ahead.
0: Citation issue, thank you.
3: Huh? And traffic 21, same as well.
1: See?
4: Location, he was playing games. He told me to go to the station and see if he could report.
2: Got it, we close on.
5: I'll be in car 68, Charlie 243. Good afternoon. Do you need a car anywhere?
1: Crossing that I have is a suspicious person call over at 22 Carlton Street. You just start pointing that way.
5: 19, I have it. What are the comments?
1: Grim 15 calling, advise that there's...
6: Grim 36, Hotel 20, I'll head that way.
1: Proceed 12, 19, you just read.
6: 15, I'll be in 48, Delta 253, I'll head that way.
1: See, thank you, guys. It's going to be 22 Carlton Street. Grim 15's calling, advise that there's a white male inside our apartment building. He identified himself as a National Grid employee. Caller asked to see the National Grid... Guard. The male asked to see her National Grid bill on her phone. She told him no. Sound the upstairs hallway.

0: on West Side Crossing by for a check of the welfare bolo out of 25 Queen Street. For Robert Rivers, 11-1973, described as a white male, 5'4", short dark hair, gray and brown beard, thin build, tattoo under the eye, usually wearing black clothing with a black backpack. Homeless, hasn't been heard from in a week. Police say it's 25 Queen, but hasn't been here recently. Located as an object of welfare.
1: Good afternoon, one. I have a larceny under report call for you. 402 West Boylston Street is at O'Hara's Liquors. Employee reporting male took off with gear. They have video footage.
2: Hey, would you fill up two at my run on West Hampshire?
1: Affirmative.
2: All right, I'll head over there first. We're after reporting information.
1: Appreciate
3: it. I'll be all set over here. This is why I thought I have you connect. Can you just give me the I number, please?
1: 50043. 50043.
3: Reason, thank you.
2: Come on, I got that. Thank you.

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1: I'll be all set.
2: What caller is this regarding?
1: The shoplifting at 25 Tobias. I believe you close it. I was just making sure. Just open up another one, same location. Check on the welfare in the parking lot.
2: Where is it?

I have you just swing by 61 Mill Street. Fire's been on scene with an accident with injury. Came in this accident with injury. They're reporting none. Just need a report over here. So it's right around 4 versus a RAV4.

0: X-21, yeah, coming off here.
1: Yeah, I was just going to ask if you were, it doesn't say if you were Lincoln Village Detail, 183 Country Club, Apartment 497 for an assault report.
0: I haven't.
1: Caller's third party, her son, and said his ex-girlfriend assaulted her and then left, or assaulted him and then left.
0: All right, but I'll be calling off.
1: Where's your-

0: これはね。
1: はい。
2: No injuries over here. I just waiting on a representative from the bus company, so Pat might have quite a little bit longer.
0: Proceed while they have it, please.
2: Go ahead. That's going to be a verbal.
0: Proceed.
3: Prepare, I swear.
0: 14-3.
3: Yeah, just show me out at Webster Place with the people living in a camp here. I'll be all set.
0: Proceed.
2: We could just leave this open as a 700. You're going to go home and try to send me some dash cam footage of this incident. Go for it.
1: Proceed.

0: Tango 8, citation issue.
1: RG, this has been holding for a bit. Is there any way you can give the caller back and see if that mail's still there, if they need our assistance?

0: It's 183-497.
1: Gabriel?
0: They're not answering the door. Can you see if they're here?
1: Where is it?

0: 8LBN81, Foxtrot 214, good afternoon. Good afternoon, 8. Can you check out a DMV, the area 365 Grafton Street, EMS, about a beige crossover vehicle in the middle of the road? Officer 7? Five Rice Lane, apartment number 3, for a check on the welfare. Anonymous caller requesting a check on Eden Alice, 61407, who texted her saying that he wants to cut his wrist. He doesn't have a cell phone number. He was using Wi-Fi to deliver messages. He told her, come get my body before my mother does.
1: I have it. Can we stage an EA, please?
0: I see. 9 to assist.
2: 9
1: in. What's that again?
2: Caller was being a little bit felt on the phone today. So, yeah. You guys will get him.
3: K9 for LV code 5, no contact was made.

0: You guys clear out for now. I rang the doorbell about 10 times. I'll come back if they end up calling.
1: Version.
2: Copy, bud. 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
1: Version.
3: Delta 22.
1: Go ahead.
3: Put myself and Delta 58 out on grant activity, please. 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We'll be out with probation tonight.
1: Version.

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0: Oh, I mean.
1: All right, no injuries, no fellows report. Go back.
2: Proceed, Lord. I got one more for you.
1: Go with it.
2: Give me for a harassment call, 158 Beacon Street. Outside, speak to a Fernando Mateos. He's reporting ongoing harassment by his ex. His Elise Alvarado, which one that is.
1: Reason.

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1: Go ahead.
0: Mass Reg 2, Tango, Kilo, Juliet, 4-7. All set.

0: Joshua. Silver Ford, 4 Charlie Alpha Golf 95. Awesome.
1: See that?

0: Go ahead.
1: 355 Bachelor Street. Can you read that for 15. 15. Oh, it's GOA. I did a check of the area. I'll be doing a report. You can show me heading to 61 Hill Street.

0: traffic tie, that's a warning.
1: 8. 7.
2: Go ahead.
1: We think with Aiden, there was no signs of self-harm, and he has no thoughts for any Q5 statements either. You can clear that up.
2: 3.

0: 21. Mass Reg 4, Golf, Romeo, Lima, 1-2. All set.
1: Must have been some mistake. There was no alert from the, it was a DK customer trying to fight the employees in here. If he already left, no assault occurred, nah, they don't want to press charge. So sorry.
2: Thank you.
3: Can you put myself, November 1, CIT 10, 25 amended, apartment 3?
2: Where is it?
4: Shot Gordon.
5: What? Verbal, thank you.

0: 13.
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0: 13 should be all set. What do you have at Mohawk Ave?
1: We are starting welfare 14 Mohawk, apartment 2. 16-year-old female, not very alert. She's awake and breathing. She's making sense of a call taker. Ransom was calling it in, saying that she was falling down. And that the downstairs, they were harassing. That's the office.
0: She's fine. Close eye.

0: Where is the intersection area?
1: 40 with Sesame area.
2: Two, I'm with you.
1: Received 2, 40 in the script.

0: because it's a Lyft account, and we tried to call their number it belongs to, and they didn't answer.
1: Got it. Thank you. Seven.
0: Go ahead.
2: Can you do me a favor, create two separate numbers for checks of 50 Harding, 50, as well as the Green Street Bridge, and you can file on both while quiet.
0: Bridget.

0: one.
1: Clear one.
0: All right, you can clear that out. No one flagged me down. No answer at either address here. Looks like the same guy called earlier and did the same thing, so just clear it out once he calls back. Thank you.
1: Okay.
2: And am I supposed to meet this supporting party at the lobby?
3: That's correct. It should be the lobby of Center Main Street.
2: I got it. Anyway, you can get a call back. See, they're still here.
3: Proceed.
2: Thank you.

0: after 12. So if I can find you for a check on welfare, it's going to be 26 Dale Street, apartment 1R. We have Selma Diaz calling. She's advising us that her 12-year-old son is out of control, yelling and screaming. He wants him to go to EMH. No weapons at this time. You lost for 11?
1: Okay. 12, can you start here?
0: Yeah,

0: 6.
1: Quick.
0: Being flagged down for an accident somewhere by Prospect Street.
1: That'll be what 4 is headed to.
0: I believe it's on Route 4, sorry.
1: Yep, 4 is on the way.

0: 19 Providence Street for larceny under report at Worcester Rehab. Staff member Amy calling for a resident who believes $300 was stolen from them.
1: I got it.

0: I'm checking out our area. I'm not seeing him. We have an updated location or anything.
1: Negative. No updated location. The last they provided was towards Harlow Street.
0: Got it. You can clear yourself for now unless something else comes up.
1: Where are you?

0: traffic five.
1: Good.
0: Passage 2, Bravo, Peter, Tango, 28, all set.
1: Three.

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1: You want a green?
0: She's thinking.

0: Southwest. Ground Toyota, 3, Tango, Lima, Tango, 9-4.
1: Awesome.
0: Proceed. 13. Crash report, no toes, code 5.

0: 26 Milbury Street for the disorderly at Electric Cave. Owner Derek is calling requesting assistance removing a black male wearing a black coat and blue jeans who's been refusing to leave.
1: I got it.
0: 9 to assist.
1: Nah, that's a

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1: Five.
0: 82 Thomas Street for a fight with a dangerous weapon. It's going to be at the Food Mart. Two males and one female fighting. They have a stick.
1: Three to assist. Four, we do report clear now. I read that.
2: Set of numbers for a check of welfare. Gold Star, no, not Gold Star, West Boston Street behind the Shaw's. Tara Berube was over there. It looked like she was well. We checked on her and she refused any

0: advise the food mart hit their panic alarm in regards to this.
1: I don't know.
0: They seem to have all be scattering. A female got into a sedan. One party was a black male wearing gray sweatpants with a jersey. He walked off towards the railroad tracks.

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0: Citation issue, thank you.
1: Shield.

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1: 7-9-50-090. 50-090.
0: Thank you.

0: Cheers. 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Alright, they just needed the incident number, you can clear this out.
1: Thank you.

0: 1920. Do you have a room number by any chance?
1: We're still in triage. Still waiting on a room.
0: Nice. Alright, thank you.
2: I don't have a description of this guy, but I guess he took off towards St. V's, so I'm just going to run up to St. V's.
1: Breaking.
3: Neil, thin shirt with numbers on it, possibly kind of like a jersey.
1: Black metal tan shirt with numbers.
0: Fine, I'll say information that they're holding him down. Don't play the description of.
2: No, I think he might have got away from him. Foot.
0: I got it, sitting.
2: Because they were supposed to be right back there, and that lady just said he took off running.

0: to you grabbing me to it. Jolly 2, I was scanning. What's this guy wanted for?
1: It's a fight with a stick.
0: Okay, thank you. Well, supposedly they're right outside their car. It's a black Honda tinted on windows. And that's where they all are.
1: Location. Urgent.

0: Press on the lead. On the report.
1: Proceed.
2: I don't think you want to make my way over to the top.
3: Proceed.

0: Yeah, the person that told me was in a black Honda, tinted out, the lady that told me. I'm just going to be able to put this patch inside the St. V's parking garage.
1: Great.
0: Cool.
2: Alright,
0: he's being transported to

0: tell you what's going on.
1: One, I'm in the area. Can we go again with the description of who we're looking for? I heard black male, you said a jersey. Do we have a color? Basketball jersey, football jersey, you know?
2: A tan jersey with numbers on it.

0: Pizza World.
1: Hey, Randy, did you get that description? Maybe that suspect made it over there for you.
0: Wait, I haven't seen anybody with a steak down this way. What was the description again?
2: Male with a tan jersey with numbers on it.
0: Greasy, we'll keep an eye out.
3: Accident with injury call. It's unconfirmed. 679 South Bridge Street. Sedan versus a white van.
0: Greasy.
3: Hold that way, please.
0: Mm-hmm. 15.
3: Go ahead.
0: Farms has that female transporting to Lake Happy Cove 5.

0: Hey guys, also she mentioned that parade, so he possibly would have got up on the tracks there, maybe. What's that crash car?
1: Can you put myself in CIT 10, 161 West Mountain, apartment A27?
2: Go ahead.
3: I'm back here on Thomas Street with a victim. It's going to be an unarmed robbery, so if we see anybody match the description, just hold them. Thank you.
2: Received. Cars in the area, Thomas Street. It's going to be for an unarmed robbery. Black male, tan jersey with numbers on it.
4: No, Mr. You can put myself in over 15 in the area, checking it.
2: Received.

0: angry. Saying that male matching that description just ran into the ER with a female chasing him.
1: Okay, I'm around the other side of the parking garage. On foot, so.
0: Any cars near the ER? Racing car.
2: Yeah, we were pulling into the ER. 2 things happened.

0: St. Vincent's, they're saying that the male and female are both in the parking lot area outside of the emergency room entrance.
1: Pulling up.

0: Just asked to make sure that wasn't a delayed call, because that could have been where he ran from when he was fighting with those girl that was trying to hold him.
1: Received. I'm having the call taker get Sadie's back on the phone.
2: This happened about 5 minutes ago.

0: 19.
1: 19, I have a DMV over at 30 Bunny Street. It's going to be a black Audi. It's broken down in the middle of the road. It's in a pretty bad spot. Apologize to have children.
2: I'm clearing for my car, and I'll head over to Bunny.
0: Thank you. 19, code 5.

0: cars for St. Vincent's. I have an update that the male took off on foot and the female got in the vehicle to chase him. Her vehicle is a black Honda four-door sedan with half reg, four whiskey, hotel, whiskey, 8-5. Again, four whiskey, hotel, whiskey, 8-5.
1: At his best, it was the vehicle who told me he took off towards the bridge, so that was a while ago.
0: Bridges.

0: I'm just checking one more floor that I didn't check because I was heading back towards the emergency room. Just so you have me, I'm back in the parking garage.
1: Thank you.

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1: Got
0: it. He said that suspect's belongings on the prescription, so it's going to be a possible suspect. I got a name, date of birth, and you're ready?
1: Go ahead.
0: First name's AG, Alpha Hotel Juliet, Echo Echo, last name Damon, Delta Alpha Mike, Oscar November, and 11-6-94.
1: Cars in regards to Thomas Street, possible suspect information, AG Damon, 11-6-94, again, black male with a tan jersey with numbers on it. Aji Damon, 11-6-94.

0: 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Go to traffic 4.
1: We need an area tow for Mass Reg 1, November Kilo Papa 1-2. We got an airbag deployed. 1 November Kilo Papa 1-2. And veteran, Mass Veteran Plate, Juliet Delta 6-6. First one's going to be a Nissan Rogue. Second one's going to be a Ford van.
0: Traffic for both vehicles need to be towed?
1: Yes.

0: Canine Freon. Go ahead. Dom, do you need more assistance in the parking garage, or are you good?
1: No, thanks, Pat. I just did the last four, so I'm going to start working my way out from the bottom here.
0: Okay, bud.
1: Thank you.

0: Right? Alright, on 16, we'll take the wagon for discharge as refusing medical treatment.
1: See, wagon 02, wagon 02.
0: Zone 2.
1: Wagon, prisoner pickup at 119 Belmont, please.
0: Sorry, I couldn't hear you.
1: Here's the wagon over to 119 Belmont for a prisoner pickup.
0: Is that a new arrest?
1: Negative, they're coming back.
0: Oh, I understand. Okay, thank you.
1: Sure. What's that?
2: Zero 4, I have that.

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1: 50101, 50101. Traffic 4, you have your own zone.

0: clean with regard to the wagon. He changed his mind and wants to go back to BC. Apologize for that.
1: Rooster, no worries. Wagon on two.
2: Wagon, did he have a change of heart?
1: Indeed, he did.
2: We must be aware that bail was missed.
1: Therefore.
3: Therefore, good.
1: Therefore, that prisoner had a change of heart.
3: Okay.

0: Turkey.
1: Have a loud music call at 33 Stoneland Road. It's going to be apartment 2. Present in the area supporting loud music coming from this apartment. They said it's an ongoing issue. Just want to advise.
0: Got it.
1: What's he?
0: I got it.
2: 15.
1: Go ahead.
2: I'll be doing a report, Cliff Huff.
3: Can we check with the area toes and see if they can have a guy come over here and help this female with getting some gas? She ran out of fuel. She's out of the middle of the road. She's on the side, but see how much possible it is.
1: Richie, no problem.

0: 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Search our floor.
1: Could you give me the EI number, please, for the crash and also the time to spend?
0: Chief Traffic 4, the I number will be 50102. That's 50102.
2: Miscommunication. Autistic female. She's having female issues. Mom does not want her to be evaluated. You can clear it out. Okay. Breathing.
0: Error 20.
2: 20.
0: It would be Boulevard. I'm on the phone with them right now. They said that they can bring her around the corner to the Shell station, take gas for 100 bucks.
2: How much? Sorry, you cut off.
0: 100.
2: Okay, I'll let her know. Give me a second.

0: 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We are going to be in room critical care B, Bravo.
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0: Good.
1: I have a notification call at 30 Everett Gaylord Boulevard, apartment number 1. St. ZR has a nonverbal autistic male, Genty Latala, in. They can't get a hold of any family members. They're trying to see if anybody's home here.
0: All right, hang on one second. Let me just write the name. You said 30, and then what was the apartment?
1: 30 Everett Gaylord, apartment number 1.
2: K93, I believe that's 11 Prospect, apartment 24. I stopped there, and this son called the mother right in front of me and let her know he was going to be at St. V's from the west side.
0: Tommy, is it all set? They're aware of it?
2: Yes, that was probably an hour, maybe longer ago, so I don't know if you want to swing over to Prospect and just see if they're going to get him or what. The mother wasn't home. The 14-year-old brother was there, but he called the mother and let her know that they were going to bring him to St. Vincent's.
0: All right. 11 Prospect 24. I'll go over there right now.
3: No, 5.
1: Go ahead.
3: Yes, he did the same thing last week, and it's confirmed that 11 Prospect is their new address. Is there any way you can put it on the console somewhere so that it's known for the next time? Just because this happens weekly.
1: Seriously, if I'll make a note and I'll let my supervisor know.
3: Thank you.
4: Hey, thanks, Keith. Believe it or not, he made it. He was Park Ave and Chandler earlier. That's where they got him today. So he's venturing pretty far compared to normal.
3: Wow, yeah, that is far. At least he wasn't up on the highway, though.
0: I'll change his info on his MasterCard, too, later.

0: 两三岁。
1: 对。
0: Would you pencil this in the numbers for a service of a no trespass order? The address is Union Station 2 Washington Square. You can put down my numbers and you can just file that.
1: Greetings.

0: 奥克兰。
1: 127
0: Dick Street for a threats report. Steven's calling. He wants to report that a male pulled up to him in a dark sedan and threatened him and then left.

0: X-21.
1: Go ahead.
0: So that 490, are they talking about the grass on Lincoln Village?
1: I will check.

0: Ne.
1: Go ahead.
0: You just put me out with the DMV at the intersection of Quintig and Cambridge Street. And you can I'll be able to have the drivers going across the street to get gas can. I'll be here for late.
1: Bridging. Sorry, disregard. X-ray 21.
2: Right.
1: Call taker believes so.
2: All right, I'll take a quick look over here.
1: Great.
2: Oh, I see him actually far away from me. Yeah, he is passed out. We can use 19 Pleasant Valley. It's not Lincoln Village, but I will go check on him.
1: Good.
3: To Arkansas, I get my way up here.
1: Good.
2: So if he's still a ways, it's fine, right? Fire's pulling up on me right now. He's probably just sleeping.
3: Alright, well, let me know.
4: That's affirmative. We have a caller from Stoneland calling back. She wants to speak with you outside.
5: Okay, I have that. We went over there. It was absolutely silent, but I'll head back over there and speak with
4: her. Christy, thank you, Christy.
6: Officer 19.
4: Code 19.
6: Can you please punch up numbers for a check of 22 Newton Ave? And it's all quiet out here.
7: This phone number? 774-386-5441. Clarice, it's a sister. She's aware he's over there, but maybe they'd like to just talk to her directly.
1: Great.
7: Traffic 11.
1: Go ahead, traffic 11.
7: You can clear us from that TSG, thank you.
1: Breaking.
7: Sorry, disregard.
8: Would you mind just punching up a set of numbers for a periodic check of the synagogue at 835 Pleasant Street? And it's all quiet over here as well. You can just laugh.
9: Numbers, we were following a yellow dirt bike up Lincoln Street. He disappeared into Lincoln Village. Just create a set on the step, please. We'll monitor that. Thank you.
1: Great.
7: You can clear this out. Modifications have made.
1: Great.
4: Very cold.

0: Go ahead.
1: I can put myself in CIC 1038 Everard, apartment 1.
0: Raging.
2: Nine, you can clear up that DMV. You got some gas. He's on the place. Then back to Kendrick.
0: Raging.

0: Next 21. Alright, this gentleman didn't really like police or fire services. He was just yelling at us. He's moved along for now.
1: Great.

0: Thank you, go ahead.
1: Suspicious person over at 15 Burgess Road, veteran stating that a white male wearing a light blue button-down shirt carrying a big water bottle has a baseball hat. Came up to the front door of the caller, just standing there staring at the door. Still in the neighborhood, walking around door to door, no ID or anything. One of those things.
0: I have that. I know there's been some door-to-door salesmen selling pest control in the area. We dealt with them a few nights ago. We told them to keep it during the daylight hours. I'm in the area. You just put me on arrival.
1: I see. Oscar, can you smoke point that way?
2: Yep, I have it. I'll point that way with them.
3: 17, you can back them off. I'm also familiar with that area. I'll have that way. You can back off 18.
2: He's going to have it. Thank you. Code 5.
1: You switch to 1, and I'll draw 2, switch to 1.
4: Animal Control.
5: I have a call at 49 Waverly Street, W-A-V-E-R-L-Y, department number 3. Crystal is calling. She says she found a cat that was roaming around. She took it into her apartment, and now it's hissing and clawing at her.
6: Do you have her phone number?
5: I do. You ready to copy?
6: Go ahead.
5: 774-382-9062. 774-382-9062.
6: Thank you.
3: I got it.

0: Valley car.
1: Valley.
0: You guys still on the Thomas Street call, or are you clear for a call in the Valley?
1: Oh, yes.
0: I have a preserve of peace at 27 New Vista. Pedro's waiting out front to get some belongings from his family members.
1: We have it.

0: No, I 19.
1: Can you just add a S number to the comments, please? The Florida driver's license, Sierra 432804052120.

0: 17, you want me to run that?
1: I'll be all set. He's the other door-to-door salesman crew. They're all set.

0: 19. That male's been identified. He's on his way. You can clear it out. Transporting one to the station. Starting mileage is going to be 121-887. 121-887. Group 4 is following me.
1: Received 1809.
2: Yeah, T7, code 5.
1: Great.

0: bunker 15.
1: 15.
0: I have a check on the welfare call, 371 Mill Street, 3 apartment 4B, that's 4 Bravo. Sergeant Williams with the State Police Critical Incident Team stated that he received a call from the suicide hotline reporting a possible child, 4 years of age, who had stated that mother had a knife and is asleep now. The caller tracked the number through staff location data, GPS from Verizon, which came back to a Dorothy Gilbert, 49-71, from this address. It's also using a school email that goes back to a voice there.
1: I have it.
0: Carter's just 15, 371 Mill Street, on the 4B Bravo.
2: 14, I'll hit there with him. For a 7-year-old male that fell down the stairs, he is bleeding from the mouth. The mother is hysterical on the phone.
1: I got it.
2: Late child is awake and breathing.

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0: You put myself in CIP-10, 57 Fox, apartment 3.
1: Great, thank you. Go ahead.
2: You can clear this out. This is for altercation between two neighbors. He's in a bias. Go back.
1: Great.
0: 15.
1: Go ahead.
3: Did you say that phone call was pinged to 371 Mill Street?
1: Yes. The phone number came back to Dorothy Gilbert of this location.

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1: Thank you.
2: Farmer.
3: Civil Larceny under call, 95 Gate Street, Apartment 1. Speak with a Haywood Bledsoe. News report somebody stole his candy cabinet. First election approach.
2: Grayson. 19. Put me out at Park Ave, right between Doherty High and Elm Park. Master X 1, Foxtrot, Papa, November 95, occupied times 2. I'll take one more car, please.
3: Receive 17, still in the area.
0: I don't know what.
3: 18, I don't know if you just want to point that way as well. Take the back off.

traffic for? One of the individuals here at the scene was brought to the hospital via ambulance. Could you tell me which hospital he was brought to, please?

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1: If you're on arrival, you copy.

0: 15. So we spoke with the neighbor and all the residents at this address. No one seems to have called. We checked call logs. No knife involved. No 4-year-old lives here as well. So you can clear this out.
1: Proceed.

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1: Received.
2: Cool. A past assault call that occurred at 25 Queen Street. If I could have you start over to St. B's to go speak with an Orlando Santiago, he's going to be in the triage. It's reported that he was assaulted at the shelter. There was a nurse calling in for him.

0: QQ. You clear from this Thomas Street, call for a call.
1: Hi, I'm over here.
0: The disorderly 529 Lincoln Street, out front of Target. The older white male wearing a pink shirt and gray pants, yelling and swinging his body around in the parking lot.
1: All right, I have that. I'm near the plaza right now. Can you go again with that description, please?
0: Older white male, pink shirt, gray pants.
1: All right, you can put me up.
0: Oscar 1, you're assist.
2: Okay.
0: Receive 3, 2, 1, you're assist.
2: I have.

0: Well,
1: go on.
0: The child's going up to UMass with mom. You can clear that out, and I think we're out with Pedro from the other call.
1: Very good.

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1: Good.
0: 704 Southbridge Street for the commercial alarm. Mainstream Insurance, front motion, no responder.
1: Here.
0: 9 assist.
1: 9 assist.

0: Valley.
1: Valley.
0: Just so you're aware, there's a new medical call for somebody with chest pains at the same address as far as coming back around.

0: Romeo 240.
1: Go ahead.
0: Can I get an EA for the, to the front of the house? Romeo's complaining that he can't. Yeah.
1: Okay, thank you.
2: Go 60.
3: Could you please create another set of high numbers for this orderly? Can you use 119 Belmont? The commissioner of the TACOM is that rip off his oxygen cords and stuff like that and try to come out of his cuffs. Just for body camera acquisition. I love that.
2: Jeff Quinn.
1: Go ahead.
2: Good evening. PRC, please. 366 Shrewsbury Street. Thank you.

0: my one.
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0: Hadwin Road at Morningside for a PRC, please.

0: I spoke with Christopher. He was advised that his behavior is concerning to pass the rest. He's going to wait for his lift right outside the party. They talk about that.
1: Oscar 3.
2: Okay.
1: 20 Windsor Street, apartment number 1 for a disturbance. Jessica Johnson calling. There was a lot of yelling. She says she wants her friend Iona Robinson removed from her apartment.
2: I got it.
1: Two to six.
0: I got it.
1: Oscar 7.
0: What?
1: You head to the area of 45 Green Street for the disorderly. Going to be up on top of the billboard near the Rockland Trust Plaza. There's a black man wearing a gray hoodie dancing and filming himself on the billboard.
0: I got it.
3: Yeah, I'll take care of that first.
4: You see? I was gonna be the struggle brother.
3: Yeah, thanks.
2: Traffic 21.
1: Traffic 21, good.
2: Mass Reg 3, Foxtrot, Echo 382. All set.
1: You see.
2: Jeff Glenn.
1: Go on.
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0: Mass Reg, Yankee, Oscar Uniform, 812. 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
1: Receive.

0: 20. You can show me on that 81 Gold Star Boulevard with that female.
1: Received, you all set? You want another car?
0: I'm all set. Just getting out of the road right now.
1: Received.

0: You should only put a word for 5 minutes. Thank you.
1: Jacqueline. White Jeep, 6, Lima, Romeo, Golf, 6-1. Off it.
2: Chrissy.
3: Romeo, 240.
2: Scott.
3: I have eyes on RJ Davis. Don't be still looking for him?
2: Yeah, she's pushed out of the room. She's going to be figuring out on her own.
4: Thank you.
2: Oscar 5-1.
5: Boy, he's at the station. I'll head down there. I'll get 5 o'clock.
2: Where is he?
5: Where is he? Is that the hub?
2: Yeah, that was the hub detail that called out with it. Romeo 240, any specific location at the hub?
3: We're going to be towards the platform.
2: Where is he?
5: This female's not inside the house anymore. She's all set. Clear this out. I'll head over to the house in case.
2: Crazy.
1: Choosing her.
2: Crazy.

0: 喂，
1: 对，
0: 你说。
1: Yeah, Javito has eyes on that male, Aji Damon at the hub.
0: All right, I have it. We'll attempt to do a show up, so just hold on to him.
2: Is he allowed him to do it or not?
0: Randy Sinkholes in from that picture I sent out.
3: No problem, same sneakers.
0: All right, I have it. Thank you.
3: And the jersey and everything.

0: He should have a couple ones, too.
1: Yeah, I think he's got like 3 ones.
0: Yes, what? How many?
1: 3.
0: Alright, we'll confirm those and we'll take the 1 minute. Hey, will you put a wagon over one?
1: Stand by for now.
0: Five. Can we just detain that individual for now? We're going to be doing a show up shortly.
2: Romeo 248 advised he had the male detained.

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1: Go ahead.
0: Bass Reg 756, Victor Whiskey 5. All set.
1: Appreciate it.

0: with you, Brick.
1: Go ahead.
0: Can you create an I number? Can you use the station and just code it investigation, and you can just call it right out?
1: Thank you.
2: Chefflin.
1: Go ahead.
2: Citation issued, thank you.
3: Follow up on this. I'll be all set.
1: Receive.

0: Oh. Rosie before you can I get that, I know.
1: My number is 50097, 50097. I have this all under the original call list to let it over.
0: Thank you.

0: Five.
1: Go ahead, five.
0: Did they call for the wagon down there?
1: Negative, not yet.
0: All right, have a thing. I'm five, can I have somebody meet me at the station and try to transport this victim to do a show?
1: Received. Any north, east sector cars?
2: Someone to head over there with them.
1: That's affirmative, three.

0: 11
1: commercial alarm, 6060 Canterbury Street. It's a Jam Corporation. Their live video through their security company is showing four males. They're all wearing white tops. They're around the outside of the building. They'd like them removed.
0: Where is it?
1: 13. Thank you.
2: Point.
3: Daniels, nothing showing.
2: Ricky, Belmont and Adams and Belmont and Daniels.
0: Everything that was on the computer, thank you.
2: Received. I'll be also over here. Received. Animal control. Go on, animal control. Code 5, Waverly. I gave her some names.

0: Hospital 11.
1: 11.
0: And be advised, the security company is saying that these males are wearing high visibility tops. They might be some kind of workers, but the alarm company has to call it in. Just wanted to advise us of that.
1: Hi, thank you. I'll be calling in a minute. I'm on the other end of the line.
0: Appreciate it.

0: It wasn't on arrival. Did they say where the guys are? I'm not seeing anybody.
1: Negative. When they called the initial time, they just said they were around the perimeter of the building.
0: Where is it? Hang on,

0: 5 to the hub, we're rushing forward.
1: 5-4.
0: Yeah, Jeff, where exactly is he? On the hub?
1: At the very end of the over here by the buses.
0: Alright, I have dispatch with permission from CI-1. I'll be transporting this mail from the station to the hub for a show. I'm sorry, my is 121-888, 121-888. I have route through.
2: Received dispatch, how's that?

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1: Go ahead, traffic two.
0: Go ahead, traffic 11 and
2: 233.
1: Traffic 11 at Shrewsbury Street.

0: 头啊。
1: Yeah, Joe. Hey, we're looking for you on 2. Animal Control.
0: Animal Control, I have a call at 1356 Pleasant Street. We have a passerby who reported it's in the middle of the road, but it is still alive.
1: Pleasant. 1356 Pleasant. Got it.

0: Del Nido.
1: Go ahead.
0: Can you see if there's anybody working on the west side that speaks Vietnamese?
1: Are there any officers on the west side that speak Lebanese?
0: Vietnamese, sorry, dispatch. Vietnamese.
1: Sorry about that. Any officers on the west side that can speak Vietnamese? Go again, it was just a little muffled.
2: 1, code 5.
1: 3Z, 1.

0: Oscar, 15. 15 of assault and battery report call, 1350 Main Street. We have staff calling. They need to record and report an incident that occurred earlier between two residents there. Two males had gotten into a altercation. They're separated now and in their own individual rooms. They just need to make a report.
1: I have it.

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1: 20, go ahead.
0: That mail wasn't home. Staff will be calling back if he returns. I'll be 25.
1: Received.

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1: Wagon on one.
2: Where do you need me?
1: Believe you're needed over at the hub.
0: Yep.
1: Oscar 4, what's your exact location?
0: The hub, all the way at the end, going towards Green Street.
1: Received. Wagon?
2: Here's the hub all the way towards Green Street.
1: That's affirmative.
0: I'm good.

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0: Can you just call them back and can somebody open up the front door of the facility?
1: Received.

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1: Received.

0: Oscar 4, how do you want that coded?
1: Warrant.
0: Yeah. 4.
1: A warrant.
0: Received.
1: Traffic 1.
0: Go on traffic 11.
1: White Discovery 2, Mike, Papa, Alpha, 6-2, 100.
0: Receipt.

0: Oscar 18.
1: Good.
0: 18, I have a malicious mischief report call for you. The LT is going to be at 129 Mower Street. He'll be in his blue Subaru Outback. I'm sorry, it's a female. She'll be in her blue Subaru Outback. She wants to report that while she was up at Cascade Park, two males pulled up in a green Toyota. She thinks she might have the registration information. She believes they tried to break into her vehicle. They didn't get into the vehicle. She, walking up to the car, scared them away, but she'd like to talk to an officer about it.
1: Sorry.

0: Park. Two males pulled up in a green Toyota. She thinks she might have the registration information. She believes they tried to break into her vehicle. They didn't get into the vehicle. She, walking up to the car, scared them away, but she'd like to talk to an officer about it.
1: Gene, I'm in. I'm all set. Thank you.
0: Receive.

0: 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What's the I number for this?
1: Box 4, that I number is 50165. 50165.
2: Wagon, are we four up to the hump?
1: Breezy wagon.

0: 19, Greg.
1: Now, that plate in the comments for Cataract Street comes back to a residence on Cataract. You can put me with 18 just in case we have to go talk to the other guy.
0: Receive. Do you have what number Cataract is the suspect?
1: No, the plate comes back to 39 Cataract Street.
0: Receive. Thank you.

0: Oscar 11. 1167 Canterbury Street for the motor vehicle accident. It's going to be two vehicles, no injuries, but one or two of the vehicles may need a tow. They have a Ford Fusion and an unknown other vehicle.
1: Recent.

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1: Go ahead, 4.
0: I'm going to let me, I'll be doing a 4. Okay, well.
1: Receive.
2: 5.
1: Go ahead, 5.
2: Hey, Thomas, you'll be able to 700. I'll be code 5 with a report. Thank you.
1: Received.

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1: 21.
0: Good evening. 283 Lake Ave for a TRC, please.
1: Received. Officer 5, you want that open as a 700 for 82 Thomas?
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1: Go ahead, traffic 2.
0: You can clear that stop, I'll get the numbers off the computer, thank you.
1: Green Keys.
0: Dallas. Alright, we're going to be clearing. Could you add the restraining order service tag and add a docket number when you're ready?
1: I'm ready.
0: 2662 Romeo Oscar 799.
1: Receive 2662 Romeo Oscar 799.
0: We'll be doing a report for that. You can clear it up.
1: Received.

Animal control. Animal control, go ahead. That beaver's been moved out of the road, towards the brook. I'll be code 5. Receive.

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1: Received.

0: That's great. The 370 Sunderland Road, apartment 115 for a 911 hang-up, came as a transfer from Grafton. It was an open line. They could hear someone walking around. They could not hear anyone talking. Came from a 911 only phone, and it pinged at that location.
1: I got it.
0: Oscar 6 to assist.
1: Yeah, I can let you know.
0: Receive.
2: 6, I have it.
0: C6.

0: 11.
1: Go ahead, traffic 11.
0: Citation issued, thank you.
1: Received. For that, to Mike Papa Alpha 62, was that also a citation?
0: Okay.
1: Copy, all set.

0: Station 4.
1: Yeah.
0: 17 Wilson Street, Apartment 1 for a Preserve of Peace. Patient Mara Hernandez, 82304, called stating that she has a 209A against Xavier Rodriguez, 102198. She states that he was let into her apartment one by her roommate. She's requesting that we remove him before she goes inside. Unknown if he has weapons. There was nothing found in MasterCard to see if that order was active.
1: Yes.
0: Officer 2 to assist.
1: Do I have

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0: Mass Reg 3, X-ray Zulu, November 27. All set.
1: Received.

0: Go ahead, eat. Can you pull me out at Fay Street?
1: Oh my god.
0: Next to Grassman Street School. Can you start the wagon? You can quarter a warrant. I'll be all set. Where is he? Wagon on one, wagon on one.
2: Wagon on one.
0: Wagon, can I get you over to Fay Street for a warrant? I'll scrape what number, Fay Street? Use one Fay. Receive. Wagon, could you go get over to one Fay Street for one?
2: Yes, I'll find it. No problem.

0: November 6th.
1: Go ahead, November 6th. November 6th, go ahead.
0: Can you just put myself in November 15 out? That's great, please.
1: Received.

0: Oscar 16.
1: Go ahead.
0: 16, getting a domestic call, 88 Elm Street. It's going to be apartment number 2. We have a female named Taylor calling. She's reporting that a mother and daughter are in some kind of domestic here in apartment 2. The daughter's refusing to leave. I guess a domestic happened here a few days ago. No weapons involved. The daughter does have a history of mental health issues, threatening the mother.
1: Party person calling it in?
0: I believe so. I'm going to check with the call taker just to confirm that. It's a little confusing in the remarks here. Let me find out, though.
1: Yeah, no worries. Just if that person is in the house that's calling, and assist Agent EA, please.
0: Received 20. 16 and 20, just be advised, it's a mother calling it in. Call taker could hear the daughter screaming in the background. The daughter's threatening the mother. I'm going to start an ambulance.
1: I got it, thank you. That should be 2 minutes away.

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1: All right.
0: Search over to 143 Southwest Cutoff for a check. Passerby was reporting a female walking in the middle of the road. White female, dark hair, white sweatshirt and backpack. For 7 to assist.
2: I'm in the area.
0: Received.
3: Where do you need me? I'm sorry, I'm out with 8.
0: That's okay, I was going to search over 143 Southwest Cutoff with Oscar 9. Passerby was reporting a female walking in the middle of the road. White female, dark hair, white sweatshirt and backpack.
3: Okay, I got it.

0: Go ahead, 8. You're not a face street in a minute. I can take care of that. Southwest cutoff call. You can back off 9. Receive. Officer 9, did you get that?
1: Okay.
0: Receive.

0: Can I have the incident number, please?
1: And that I number is going to be 50149. 50149.
0: I got it. Thank you.
1: You're welcome.

0: 16. Is the caller named Fiala by any chance?
1: Affirmative. The names are both pretty close. Tiala is the mother, and it means Tiana is the daughter.
0: I got it. I was here. I arrested Tiala on the domestic a few days ago.
1: Received.

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2: Wagon, I wasn't able to call out because of all the air traffic, but I have that female on board. Heading back to the station, starting mileage, will be 26041.
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2: Before, Thunderlift. Receive 8. The direction of travel?
1: Negative. It just says she was walking in the middle of the road in the description.

0: Animal control on. Oscar 15.
1: 15.
0: 15, I have a disorderly call. It's going to be 1 Elmer Street, apartment 1. We have Isabel calling in. She states her 12-year-old granddaughter is out of control after getting her phone taken away. She's yelling and throwing household items around, threatening to hit family members.
1: I have that. Pilot shell V 26043.
2: Second.

0: 20. I think we're going to be out with that female in the area of Mighty Liquors on Grafton Street.
1: Received.

0: Animal control? Go ahead. Were you at 135 Payne Street trying to pick up some kittens? We got a call from a person saying that someone was trying to pick up kittens, stating they were animal control, and they did not think that they were animal control.
1: No, it was not me. Today.
0: Reese's.
2: Go ahead.
0: Dispatch over to 135 Payne Street. We had Varsi Leia calling stating that a lady was there trying to say that she was animal control, trying to pick up 5 kittens. He didn't think that she was animal control. I just confirmed with animal control that it was not her today. So they're looking to speak to an officer.